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1: Breeze News with Ebert Pukekohe. Thinking BYD? Think Ebert Pukekohe.
2: Good afternoon, I'm Glenn Stewart with the latest at midday. The Ombudsman has found the Prime Minister's office withheld information relating to an OIA. The Environmental Law Initiative raised concerns about meetings with the country's top emitters being withheld from a request made last year. John Allen says the PMO should have identified and released the climate briefing note and related information to the group. The government is forcing power companies to give customers time-of-day pricing. It'll include a plan which follows three periods, peak, off-peak and night. Energy Minister Simeon Brown says it provides more flexibility to consumers.
3: Gives them the ability to think about when they use power for when it's more affordable, and ultimately that's about making bills more affordable for New Zealanders.
2: Police in Hawke's Bay are searching for three people who allegedly seriously assaulted a person at a home in Napier. They were called to a house on Hill Street in Bayview yesterday afternoon. Police say the armed trio confronted the occupant, who fought back and received serious lacerations to their arm. The assailants are known to the victim. And overseas, the death toll from twin earthquakes in Venezuela last week has risen to more than 1,900. Tens of thousands of people are still unaccounted for. In sport, Football First in France have underlined their favouritism at the FIFA World Cup with a 3-0 thumping of Sweden in New Jersey.
4: This French team is quite something, and it will be quite some team that kicks them out of this World Cup.
2: From TVNZ, they'll face Paraguay in the round of 16. Up next in an hour, it's Mexico facing Ecuador. And in tennis with Davis Cup Auckland, Serena Williams has lost in the first round at Wimbledon to 20-year-old Australian Maya Joint.
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6: Harvey Norman.
7: Beautiful day and 11 degrees now with a high of 15. We are down to a chilly 4 tonight, so Thursday could start with a bit of a frost in sheltered areas, but a fine day and a high of 15.
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7: Lunchtime Wednesday with Sarah, into a half hour of non-stop music. And coming up, big song from Phil Collins that takes me back to the gorilla playing the drums in the Cadbury ad. In the Air tonight's coming up after Ricky.

0: Breeze on 93.4 with Ice House. It was exactly what it was like this morning, wasn't it? It was an absolute ice house. It's going to be like that again tomorrow morning because we're down to 4 overnight, so it could be a bit of a frost in sheltered places to start our Thursday. Massive night last night at the NZICC. The big inaugural Michelin Guide ceremony for New Zealand. The first time they've ever done the Michelin Guide here. The first ever destination in Oceania, actually. And a big congratulations to, there's one restaurant in Queenstown that actually has got 2 Michelin stars, and that's Essence down in Queenstown. So if you're down there, that'll be well worth a visit. But a massive congratulations to our local winners. Ahi, Mudbrick, Paris Butter, Tala and The Estate all picked themselves up a Michelin star last night. Ah, cool. You don't even need to leave town now and you can go to a Michelin star restaurant. And there's a bunch of others that were recommended as well that the judges were really impressed with around Auckland. So you can have a look at the full list at breeze.rover.nz. On the way soon, Fleetwood Mac and Adele coming up on The Breeze.
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0: Auckland's Breeze on 93.4 with George Michael and Aretha Franklin. Well, we are very excited about Simple Minds coming to New Zealand with The Breeze on their V-Tour, celebrating 5 decades of music with special guest Gary Newman. So they'll be here at Spark Arena on the 25th of February next year. They've got shows down in Wellington and Christchurch as well. So if you want to go along, tickets are on sale now, or for your chance to win $500 spending money and a double pass to see them at Spark Arena on the 25th of Feb, just head to breeze.rover.nz. Get yourself in the draw to win the tickets to Simple Minds and the cash. On the way after one, we're back into the music with Jimmy Barnes, Foreigner, and Anastasia coming up on The Breeze.
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0: Good afternoon, I'm Bridget Hastie with the latest at 1. A six-month-long illicit tobacco operation has resulted in the seizure of 1.3 million illegal cigarettes and five arrests. 21 search warrants were carried out across Rotorua, Waikato and Auckland. Customs says the investigations found evidence of plans to expand distribution by recruiting more retailers. The government is making it easier to import popular toy brands. Under planned new rules, if a toy is compliant by US or EU standards, it will be compliant here as well. Regulation Minister David Seymour says our own New Zealand standards are costly and outdated, meaning wasted time and money for importers. One person is in hospital in a serious condition after being attacked at a home in Napier. Emergency services were called to Hill Street in Bayview yesterday afternoon. Police say the victim had fought off three people and suffered lacerations to their arm. They're now seeking the alleged assailants, who are known to the victim. 16,000 people have signed a petition asking Christchurch City Council to reconsider its cathedral restoration investment. Organiser James Pawson says momentum is strong.
3: The idea is once it gets to enough people sign it, perhaps thinking over 30,000 or so, we can then send it to the council.
0: Mexico City is rocking for today's final round of 32 clash at the FIFA World Cup. Co-hosts Mexico and Ecuador have just kicked off in that game. This morning, Norway and France advanced to the round of 16. Football with Hisense, proud partner of the FIFA World Cup. And two NBA superstars are leaving Los Angeles. The Clippers are trading Kawhi Leonard to the Toronto Raptors, while LeBron James is leaving the Lakers, with the Golden State Warriors the leading candidate to secure his services.
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15: Finally feels like it's really warming up. 13 degrees now, high of 15 today. Beautiful day, but another

0: Auckland's Breeze on 93.4 with Celine Dion. Beautiful song. She's got a new song coming out in a couple of days' time, actually. It'll be all in French, so I will not understand a word of it, but I'm sure it will still sound lovely. Dermot Kennedy. So kiss me the way. He is coming back to Auckland to Spark Arena on the 28th of November. Shows down in Christchurch and Wellington as well. And actually, The Way to the Woods, his new album, has created UK chart history. He's become the first Irish solo artist ever to reach number one with their first three studio albums. Joins me now, Dermot, so I'm assuming we'll hear some of the songs from your new album. Are you going to do some from your previous albums as well?
1: Yeah, we're at a funny spot now. You know, it's three albums, so... You know, like a set list is kind of a tricky thing. So, yeah, I feel like it's a nice mix of everything since I kind of began. And you know, there's a huge amount of the new album on there. Yeah, and what's lovely is they were recorded in the way in the studio that I had hoped would translate well live. And I think all the songs, they make so much sense now that I've been on tour. So, very excited to bring it to people.
0: Yeah, it's going to be cool to have you back here. I've got a little quiz for you because you're coming to Australia as well. So just stand by. I'm going to give you a little quiz, an Australia-New Zealand quiz before 2 o'clock. Naked Eyes and Bryan Adams on the way next.
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0: Auckland's Breeze. I'm 93.4 with John Mellencamp and Small Town. So Dermot Kennedy is coming back to Auckland. Kiss me the way. He'll play Spark Arena on Saturday, 28th of November. Tickets are on sale now if you want to go along to his show. Just been talking to Dermot. And before you go, Dermot, I need to put you through a little quiz, because I know you're going to Australia on this tour as well. So let's see how well you know the difference between Australia and New Zealand. So first question for you, whose football team is named the All Whites?
1: Oh, my God. Oh, sorry, New Zealand.
0: Yes. Ding. Well done.
1: Sorry. I came in at a very high bar. I was expecting a trick question. Sorry.
0: No. Christopher Luxon is currently the Prime Minister of which country?
1: Australia.
0: No, New Zealand. So
1: wrong.
0: We go one for two.
1: Sake, my God.
0: Which country calls their $50 note a pineapple?
1: Australia?
0: Yes. Weird, isn't it? But it kind of looks like a pineapple, the colours and stuff. So, yep. Who has more stars on their flag?
1: New Zealand.
0: No, Australia.
1: Wrong.
0: Okay.
1: Gotcha. It's funny. The only time I've ever, I did a sort of stargazing thing in New Zealand while I was there.
0: Oh, yeah.
1: And it was amazing. It was like in this, you know, like in a dark sky. And it was incredible, but it was interesting because it was right before I went home. So I was learning about all these constellations that I wouldn't be able to see when I got home. Do you know what I mean?
0: Yeah. It's bizarre, that, isn't it?
1: Because it just looks so entirely cool. Different. Yeah.
0: Yeah, totally. Okay, final question. This is your chance to redeem yourself. In which country is kia ora a common way to say hello?
1: You said kia ora?
0: Kia ora.
1: Oh, sorry, New Zealand. My bad.
0: Very good. Very good.
1: I appreciate it. I appreciate you giving me a softball.
0: No, you did awesome. Well done. We'll let you into the country and have a great time in Australia. Of course, you've got a big couple of stadium shows coming up as well. So all the best. Can't wait to see you here later this year.
1: Thank you so much.
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0: bad actors in Australia are looking to set up in New Zealand.
1: Rule changes will force power companies to give customers time-of-day pricing. It'll mean more people have the option of shifting some of their usage to take advantage of cheaper rates. Energy Minister Simeon Brown says it'll make budgeting a whole lot easier.
2: It's power to the people. That's what it's about, giving people choice. Different plans will work for different people.
1: Separate incidents are causing delays on state highways at either end of the country. State Highway 94, the Tiano-Milford Highway, is closed after a two-vehicle collision this morning. And State Highway 3 between Piopio and Awakino has just reopened after a crash, but NZTA warns of ongoing congestion. There's another professional firefighter strike today from 4:30 till 5:30. Fens says response times will be delayed in impacted areas. To rugby, with Shift 4, an expanded regular season and a new playoff format for Super Rugby Pacific next season. The 10 teams will each play 16 games, two more than this season, and there will only be one bye. The top six teams qualify for the playoffs. However, the top two seeds will bypass the first week of elimination finals and be placed directly into the week two semi-finals. And a storm forced a delay in the FIFA World Cup clash between Mexico and Ecuador. The game pushed back by an hour and is due to kick off now.
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4: Breeze weather with Harvey Norman. 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
5: Harvey Norman.
6: Finally feels like it's really warming up. 13 degrees now, high of 15 today. Beautiful day, but another cold night. We're down to 4, so could be a frost in sheltered areas to start our Thursday. But another cracker day and a high of 15 tomorrow.
4: The Breeze.
6: Wednesday afternoon, hope you're having a great day. We're back into a half hour of non-stop music. Tony Braxton kicking it off with a beautiful song, Breathe Again.

0: Who's that girl? It's me, it's Sarah. That guy sounded a bit like Jerry sounded this morning when he got in the water. What a terrible day for it. Coldest day of the year. It was freezing this morning. How bad was it in the water for Jerry? Well, pretty bad.
1: Oh, this is awesome. Grace, I'm up to the nipples. I've got one on top. Stay there.
2: Is he going under?
1: What?
2: Oh, he's under. Are you under? Oh, Jerry, what are those undies like now that they're wet?
1: Well, it's not.
3: Are they hugging?
1: They've inflated. I don't know if they're not. They are not swimming apparel. I'll tell you that right now.
2: Jerry,
1: free.
2: Stay away from children.
0: Stay away from children, you SpongeBob undies. Oh, well done, Jerry. Good on you. You sounded very manly. Of course, reason for the plunge was that the Breeze and Nova's class, we are backing the 2026 Law Enforcement Torch Run Polar Plunge in support of Special Olympics New Zealand. So it's happening on Saturday, 25th of July, 9 a.m. Takapuna Beach. Hopefully the water might just be a touch warmer. I don't think it will be, but if you want to get behind it or take part yourself, head to breeze.rover.nz. We've got all the details there. On the way soon, Elton John and The Weeknd coming up on The Breeze.
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0: Auckland's Breeze on 93.4 with John Farnham and Pressure Down. Big congratulations to our newest Michelin-starred restaurants. Of course, they only just gave out stars last night. So well done to Ahi, Mudbrick, Paris Butter, Tala and The Estate. All have a Michelin star. They will be in the Michelin Guide. Bunch of others from around the region who will be in the Michelin Guide as well. So well done to all of you. And also, the New Zealand Bacon and Ham Awards were on last night at the Maritime Room on Prince's Wharf. So big congratulations to the Aussie Butcher in New Lynn, who's bagged Best Bacon. And the Supreme Ham title went to Sam's Butchery in Silverdale, just up a little bit down the road, for its bone in ham. So well done, guys. It is almost 3 o'clock on the Breeze Workday with Chemist Warehouse. 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It's on now until July 22nd. And if you text CW to 934, we'll pop you in the draw to win a $200 Chemist Warehouse gift card and the Chemist Warehouse prize pack. Back into the music with Mike Pidu after 3 o'clock. Boy Meets Girl in there, Roxy Music, and Snow Patrol coming up on The Breeze.
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5: Good afternoon, I'm Bridget Hasty with the latest at 3. The Prime Minister has apologised to the Chief Ombudsman over the withholding of information from an environmentalist group. Torben Akel reports.
6: The matter relates to a briefing note prepared by Fonterra and Z Energy in 2024 that was either hand-delivered or sent to the personal email of the then Chief Policy Advisor in the PM's office. The Environmental Law Initiative raised concerns after the note wasn't released by the PMO while it was in a court case with Fonterra. The Chief Ombudsman says the PM's office should have known about it and released it.
5: The government is moving to reduce red tape for toy importers. Planned changes would mean that toys meeting US or EU standards would be compliant here too. New rules have kicked in to help people take advantage of cheaper power rates. Big power companies must now provide customers with plans that reflect the different costs of electricity throughout the day. Energy Minister Simeon Brown says transparency is crucial for fairness.
7: The power companies, they've taken us on board. We're seeing the plans being put forward.
5: Auckland Council is investigating reports of dead fish in a Campbell's Bay stream on the North Shore. Testing teams believe there was some sort of pollution event about a week ago, but there are no signs of an ongoing toxic discharge. To sport a Super Rugby Pacific shake-up, the 10 teams will play 16 matches. The number of byes drops from 2 to 1. The top 6 still qualify for the playoffs. The top 2 go straight into the Week 2 semis. The Chiefs have confirmed 12-test loose forward Samapini Finau is leaving to take up an opportunity in Japan.

0: It's Hootie and the Blowfish, Let Her Cry. It is Auckland's Breeze 93.4 with Mike on your Wednesday. Made it, middle of the week, 1st of July as well. Pinch and a punch for the 1st of the month. So what happens today? It's a date that probably you've heard mentioned in the past when they talk about entitlements. So ACC payments and entitlements are updated. Pay parental leave payments increase. More families qualify for childcare subsidies. And New Zealand Post letter prices go up. A letter, $3.60, remember the time when it was 45 cents. Oh, those were the good old days, weren't they? And for Aucklanders, a 7.9 rates increase comes into effect from today. So happy 1st of July. Oh, it's a good thing this music ain't costing you anything. Dragon, Tracy Chapman and Dee Dee Smash all coming up. It is the Breeze Drive Home.
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2: Love that chicken from Popeyes.
3: Mainly clear with a low of 6, and traffic's already looking fairly heavy on the drives out of town. On the southwestern, there's heavy patches citybound between Puhinui Road and Mount Roscoe and southbound from Puhinui Road. And on the southern, there's busy patches to Waitahu and it's busy near Drury. It's just under 50 minutes out of town to Drury. And on the northern, it's about 40 out of town to Silverdale.
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0: And Gregory Abbott and Shake You Down. It's the Breeze Drive Home on your Wednesday. 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Well, voting has closed for our Blockbuster 50. Thank you if you got a vote in. And thank you, Rialto View, because tomorrow at 2 p.m, the Blockbuster 50 starts. Kate Roger and myself will count down what you have been voting for. And we give away Rialto View subscriptions. And joining us for the Blockbuster 50, while the countdown is on, we are very lucky, Morgana O'Reilly, great Kiwi actress. We've also got Sir Dave Dobbin, we've got Joel from LAB, we've got Macy Gray, Paddy Gower, just some of the guests that'll give us an insight into how movies and music have impacted their lives. But more importantly, what's going to be number one? We will find out tomorrow as the Blockbuster 50 starts at 2 p.m. Cannot wait. New sport and weather is next.
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5: A low of 6 are mainly clear and traffic has gotten significantly heavier on the northern. There's heavy patches to Snow Planet. It's a 45-minute drive out of town to Silverdale on the northern. Similar story on the northwestern as well. There's now congested patches between St. Luke's and Te Aratu. It's just under 25 minutes out of town to Massey. And on the southern, it's already an hour 5 out to Drury.
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5: Good afternoon, I'm Bridget Hastie with the latest at 4. Enforcement teams disbanded a pop-up shop selling illicit tobacco as part of a wider crackdown. Numerous search warrants across Rotorua, Waikato and Auckland resulted in 5 arrests and more than 1.3 million illegal cigarettes seized. Customs spokesperson Terry Brown says distributors are getting smarter.
6: It's designed to appear as if it's a dairy, but really its primary purpose is to sell illicit tobacco.
5: There's been a 5-fold increase in the use of anti-nausea medications during the first trimester of pregnancy. An Otago Uni study shows while 4% of mothers used them in 2005, almost 20% did in 2019. Co-author Sarah Donald says morning sickness was undertreated in the past.
7: There has been a change in attitudes of health providers and pregnant women in accepting that if symptoms can be relieved safely, they should be.
5: A pre-planned search warrant is underway at a property in Cambridge in Waikato. Police say it's related to some new information around an ongoing case. And the Wellington region's new emergency management plan takes effect from today. It sets a new direction for how the area prepares for, responds to,

0: Weather with Harvey Norman. Great deals on big brand clothes dryers. Harvey Norman.
1: Well, another blue sky day with calm conditions. Overnight, we're down to 4 degrees. Tomorrow, Thursday, 15 degrees, the high for us here in Wellington. Maybe some frost in the morning. At the moment, 14.
0: The Breeze.
1: You know what we need on a Wednesday? Eagles, Hotel California, the acoustic version. I've got that coming up. Some Billy Ocean, some Cold Chisel and Ed Sheeran all on.

0: 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Thank you.
1: 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The Breeze, 93.4.

it's Kate Roger. 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

0: It's Madonna, Like a Virgin. It is a breeze with Mike. And thanks to Rialto View, the blockbuster 50 tomorrow starting at 2 o'clock. They're counting the votes as we speak. Last year's number one. Doing all right, but there are a couple ahead of it at this early stage of voting. So will it be pushed out of its number one spot? We will find out very soon. That is starting tomorrow at 2 p.m, the Blockbuster 50. Who recognises this tune? It is from a TV show called A Good Life, starring Penelope Keith, who passed away. And it got me thinking about some of the shows that we used to watch, because back in those days in New Zealand, there were a couple of channels, there was no internet, and if mum and dad or your caregivers were watching something, you just had to watch it. Dad's Army, Are You Being Served, Only Fools and Horses, Yes Minister, Mum, and every time this music came on I used to groan. It was a really good song though, this one, and a really bad TV show for me as a kid. Prisoner, remember that? Ah. Where did I go wrong? Actually, it's a really good song. On the inside, the sun still shines. Wonder if that ever became a hit. But yes, that was one that Mum used to watch that I was like, oh no. One that Dad used to watch and I used to think, oh no, was this one. You'll recognise this. You'll know this one, won't you? Yeah, MASH. I always used to think, no, not MASH. In hindsight, I should have got into it. I was just too young to understand it. But what was it for you? What was the TV show that you had to watch with your mum, your dad, your nanny, your granddad, or your caregivers because it was the only option you had, but you actually didn't like it? I'd love to find out. Text me 934. That is your 4:30 question. Alana Miles is next.
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3: Mainly clear with a low of 6. Now on the northwestern, there has been a crash westbound just before Patiki Road with multiple lanes blocked, so do expect delays there. Right now it's just under 45 minutes out of town to Massey on the northwestern, and traffic around the city is looking pretty rough right now. On the southern, it's just under an hour 20 to Drury, and on the northern it's 55 to Silverdale.
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0: And some Breeze with Mike coming up 5 o'clock. There you go, we've done Wednesday, haven't we? Kind of. Just about halfway through the week. And don't forget tomorrow, Thursday, thanks to Lindor Chocolates, we have an indulgent moment to give away, a $250 spa, as well as a whole lot of that delicious Lindor chocolate. Thank you to all the texts that we've got coming in about the TV shows that you were forced to watch as a youngster that you didn't like. Penelope Keith, Dame Penelope Keith, recently passed away. She played Margot in A Good Life, and I used to have to watch that because Mum and Dad were quite into it. Prisoner was the other one. Mum used to love Prisoner. She did watch the Flying Doctors, but that's where I fell in love with Rebecca Gibney. And that's a weird statement for me to make, but I did. Things changed over the years. But what is it for you? Some mothers do have them. Ah, says this text. All the kids at school the next day will be saying, oh, Betty, couldn't stand it. I remember that. Coronation Street, a lot of Coronation Street. Young and the Restless and Days of Our Lives with the Old Lady, my mother, says this text. The despised program I had to put up with, says Cheryl, was Coronation Street. Another one, Coronation Street. If Dad was home, no one could speak or make any noise. I banned it in my house. EastEnders is what we would have to watch every night, and I had no choice. The show I hated, says this text, on a Sunday night as a child was Country Calendar, as my granddad loved it. It meant school was on the next day and it was boring and I hated the music. Country Calendar, absolute iconic classic. I love it. I watch that every Sunday. I've started going back and watching old ones too now. Days of Our Lives, Country Calendar, The Brother Tarfai, I don't know what that is. Al Bundy, Love and Marriage. Love and Marriage. That was a good one. Steptoe and Son, says Craig. Yes, I didn't like that. Taxi was another one that I had to watch with Dad. Didn't really like that. What was it for you, Stuart?
1: I hated The Little House on the Prairie.
0: Ah, yes. Yes, you're right. Somebody says Selwyn Toogood and it's in the bag. That was a good one, wasn't it? That's a classic. But these are all shows because we didn't have many options and Mum and Dad ruled the roost of the remote control, so you just had to watch. And Leslie, some of these are bringing back some memories for you.
2: Lucky you're not as old as I am, love, where the first thing I saw on the telly was the Queen's coronation.
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6: Flying overseas soon?
7: A low of 6 and mainly clear. Now on the northwestern, there was a crash westbound just before Pātiki Road. That has now cleared, but there was another crash on the State Highway 1 northbound link to State Highway 16 westbound with a lane block just before the Newton Road overbridge, so do expect delays there. Outside of that, around the city, you can pretty much expect it to be a shambles everywhere.
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24: Good evening, I'm Bridget Hastie with the latest at 5. Customs believe that lenient penalties push criminal organisations toward illicit tobacco trade. 21 search warrants have ended in 5 arrests and seizures of more than 1.3 million illegal cigarettes. Operations spokesperson Terry Brown says for many groups it's more profitable than drugs.
25: And the penalties that apply are significantly less in respect of tobacco.
24: It's hoped a new approach to bowel cancer home tests will mean urgent cases are investigated sooner. From today, if someone already has symptoms, the test will be set to a more sensitive level and positive results will be prioritised for a colonoscopy. A big jump in pregnant women taking anti-nausea drugs is being cautiously welcomed. Study co-author Sarah Donald says the use of one rose from 0 to 9% in about 15 years, despite it not being approved for morning sickness.
26: One of the concerns is this drug safe to use in pregnancy? And I think we can be reassured that it's not a drug that's going to cause lots of serious malformations in high numbers.
24: There's concern for the well-being of a 23-year-old missing man in Auckland. Police say Dukume Topia Himiona was last seen over 2 weeks ago. He's around 182 centimetres tall and is known to frequent Mount Wellington and Onehunga. To sport, a Super Rugby Pacific expanded season next year, and in the playoffs, the top two now go straight to the semis. Chiefs loose forward Samapini Fino is off to Japan. ND pace bowler Matthew Fisher is the one uncapped player in the Black Caps ODI squad going to the West Indies this month. And football updates brought to you by Hisense. Mexico is into the last 16 at the World Cup, beating Ecuador 2-0.
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0: Well, another cool night on the way. She was cold last night, wasn't it, eh? Tonight we are down to 4 degrees. Tomorrow another beautiful blue sky day with plenty of sunshine and a high of 15. At the moment, sitting on 12.
30: The Breeze 80s mixtape.
0: Well, home time for some of you. Enjoy that. If you just joined us before the news, we were talking about TV shows you basically had to watch when you were younger because mum and dad ruled the roost or your caregivers ruled the roost. They paid for the TV. They got to choose. And it meant that we watched some TV shows that we didn't like. A couple of late contenders to add to the list. The Sullivans. Yes, I remember not liking that, Craig. Somebody says The Golden Girls. Oh, I thought that was good. Anyway, I was thinking about how nowadays there is so much choice, you literally spend 2 hours trying to decide what to watch, scrolling through everything, and you end up going to bed without watching a thing. Time for the Breeze 80s mixtape. We start off in 1984. Who would have thought a musical about chess would have produced a pop hit? Here he is, Murray Head. One Night in Bangkok from the musical Chess on the Breeze 80s mixtape. One night in Bangkok.

And Stevie Wonder, I just called to say I love you on the Breeze 80s mixtape. Will that song make it into the Blockbuster 50 thanks to Rialto View? Because that song, I just called to say I love you, was in the Gene Wilder movie, A Woman in Red. In fact, it even won Stevie Wonder an Oscar for Best Original Song. So we will find out tomorrow from 2 as we count down the best 50 songs and movies. Can't wait. Should be good. Like the Breeze 80s mixtape, it's always good. Why? Because we love the 80s. And here, wrapping it up, is Prince. From 1982, it's 1999.

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Green grasses grow, flowers lift their heads.

0: Auckland's Breeze 93.4 with Mike on your Wednesday evening. Auckland Live's cabaret season underway if you're looking for something to do. Or maybe you just want to jump in the ocean and have a polar plunge like Jerry did this morning. Couldn't quite work out what he was saying. All I could pick up was nipples and awful.
1: That'll do us.
2: Can you? Oh!
1: Yeah.
2: Oh my God! Oh, this is awful! Hey, Bryce! I'm up to the nipples. I've got one on to. Stay there.
0: Why did he do that on potentially the coldest morning we've had here in Auckland? Well, it was in support of Special Olympics New Zealand and the 2026 Law Enforcement Torch Run Polar Plunge happening at Takapuna Beach on Saturday the 25th of July. Such an awesome thing to back, an invigorating thing to do if you want to. If you text the word DIP to 934, I'll send you back the registration form so you can join in, or you can go breeze.rover.nz. Thank you, Novus Glass. They're always there, aren't they, backing up those special things. They've got local branches across Auckland. They'll even handle your insurance claim. So good on you, Jerry, for doing that this morning. The 2026 Law Enforcement Torch Run Polar Plunge in support of Special Olympics New Zealand, Takapuna Beach, Saturday the 25th of July. Go on, go for a dip. It's the Breeze.
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5: Love that chicken from Popeyes.
6: Mainly clear with a low of 6. Now, there was a crash on the State Highway 1 northbound link to State Highway 16 westbound. That's now been cleared of the lanes, but still do expect some delays there. Otherwise, around the rest of the city, I wish I had better news, but traffic is still looking really heavy at the moment, especially heading out to the airport from town. That drive time is just under 45 minutes.
5: 3 crispy drumsticks and regular fries for just $9.90 at Popeyes Chicken this week.
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0: Auckland's Breeze 93.4 with Mike. It's you too. So, Evan Fowler, I'm looking forward to our Blockbuster 50 tomorrow starting at 2 p.m. Cannot wait. Thank you for all your votes. It is going to be a great show. Paddy Gower, Morgana O'Reilly, Macy Gray, Sir Dave Dobbin, Joel from LAB, all joining us tomorrow to give us some insights into their favourite movie songs. Cannot wait for that to start at 2 p.m. Something else which is underway, the Wildlife Photographer of the Year exhibition at the Auckland Museum. It is free to go, which is great, but how would you like a staycation? You know, really make a night of it. Hotel De Pret is where we'll put you up. We'll also give you a $100 voucher to spend at the museum and a $150 voucher for the museum store. Get some Christmas presents done early. All you need to do to go in the draw is text museum, leave a gap, give us your name, send it off to 934. The Wildlife Photography of the Year exhibition now open at Auckland Museum. Free for all Aucklanders. New sport and weather is coming up next. And where do you get the best ham and the best bacon in Auckland? Last night, the results were handed out. I'll tell you where soon.
1: 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The songs we all love. 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
3: A low of 6 are mainly clear. Now, drive times out of town are getting slightly better, but traffic is still pretty much jammed up everywhere. On the southwestern, there's heavy patches citybound from Puhinui Road and southbound from Onehunga. And on the southern, at the moment, it's just under 50 minutes out of town to Manukau, with heavy patches to Drury on the southern, and city to the airport's about 40 minutes.
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18: Good evening, I'm Bridget Hastie with the latest at 6. An overhaul of health and safety laws is a step closer as Minister Brooke Van Velden's bill passes its third reading. She believes the reforms strike the right balance of maintaining strong protections while delivering a simpler system. However, opponents claim it will put workers at greater risk. A trove of drugs, ammunition and weapons has been uncovered during a routine patrol in Canterbury's Selwyn. A known offender was spotted driving while suspended and when signalled to stop took off in a dangerous manner. He was later found at his Darfield home where items including a high-powered taser were also discovered. An Otago uni study has found a big jump in the number of Kiwi women taking anti-nausea drugs while pregnant. Co-author Sarah Donald believes there's less willingness to accept morning sickness.
19: Nausea and vomiting during pregnancy, although it's very common, I think now there is a recognition that actually it is quite debilitating.
18: And just what the doc ordered, a bit of nature to lift the midwinter spirit. The Department of Conservation's Aaron Fleming says it can be as simple as putting out sugar water to attract native birds or picking up rubbish on a walk.
20: There's plenty of fantastic ideas on the doc website. We do have the Garden Bird Survey at the moment, which we definitely encourage people to get involved in, especially with school holidays coming up.
18: To sport, a revamped Super Rugby Pacific competition. Teams now play 16 games and the top two go straight into the semis. The Chiefs have now lost half a dozen players from their squad.

0: We're down to 4, and tomorrow, a lovely day again, a high of 15, maybe some frost in the morning. At the moment, sitting on 10.
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0: It's Chicago, You're the Inspiration. Auckland's Breeze 93.4 with Mike. Thanks to Rialto View, the blockbuster 50 votes have been counted. It is locked and loaded, ready to go at 2 o'clock. Kate Roger and myself will start that. It'll be a great afternoon of music with some great guests. And chances, thanks to Rialto View, to win some subscriptions so you can watch movies at home at your own pace. Well, well done, Auckland, because last night the Ham and Bacon Awards were handed out and the two supreme winners came from Auckland, which was incredible. Congratulations to the Aussie Butcher and New Lynn winning the Supreme Award for Reuben's Middle Free Range Bacon, which is just amazing. Congratulations. And also Sam's Butcher in Silverdale winning the Supreme Bone and Ham Award. A few other places around Auckland that picked up some awards as well, but the two supreme ones. There you go. If you need a change or you want to try, congratulations if you've got the Breeze on as well. Hey, coming up, Fleetwood Mac, The Calling and Spandau Ballet. It is The Breeze.
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3: Book your Ski G trip today.
4: Mainly clear with a low of 6. Now, as per usual, there is still quite a bit of heavy traffic around at this point, but drives out of town are slightly settling down. On the southwestern, there's heavy patches citybound from Puhinui Road and southbound from Onehunga. And travelling the northwestern, there are still congested patches to Te Aratu, but it's just under 35 minutes out of town to Massey.
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0: It's the Breeze with Mike. That is me done for this evening. Off home to get some final notes together, to lock in the guests, and to make sure the bosses have loaded up the Blockbuster 50. Movies and music. What a great combination. We celebrate that tomorrow. Thanks to Rialto View, it is the Blockbuster 50 at 2 p.m. Thank you for your votes. We look forward to counting them down tomorrow. I will see you then with Kate Roger. You look after yourself. Chris Edwards is in next, straight after news, sport and weather.
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5: A low of 6 and mainly clear. Now it is Auckland, so there's still heavy traffic out there, but drives out of the city are looking pretty good right now. On the northern at the moment, it's just under 25 minutes out of town to Constellation Drive, and on the northern it is heavy to the Harbour Bridge, and on the southern it's just under half an hour out of town to Manukau, and travelling the northwestern at the moment it's just over 20 to Massey.
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18: Good evening to you with the latest at 7. I'm Geoff Bryan. The Prime Minister has apologised to the Chief Ombudsman over the withholding of information from an environmentalist group. Torben Akel reports.
19: The matter relates to a briefing note prepared by Fonterra and Z Energy in 2024 that was either hand-delivered or sent to the personal email of the then Chief Policy Advisor in the PM's office. The Environmental Law Initiative raised concerns after the note wasn't released by the PMO while it was in a court case with Fonterra. The Chief Ombudsman says the PM's office should have known about it and released it.
18: The country's main nurses' union is calling for an independent inquiry into this week's death of a patient at Waikato Hospital's ED. The person had reportedly been waiting several hours to be seen. There appears to be support for a proposed motorhome park in Red Zone land in Christchurch's New Brighton. Ward Councillor Celeste Donovan says many locals don't see downsides.
20: People see the value in providing spaces for people to come and stay and visit the area, but in a way that doesn't put a burden on local residents.
18: A new emergency management plan has come into effect for the wider Wellington region. It sets out how the area will work together when responding to disasters. To sport, the contentious lucky loser part of the Super Rugby Pacific playoffs has been dropped. The 10 teams will now play 16 matches in the regular season. In the playoffs, the top two go straight to the semis. And Chiefs loose forward Sami Penny-Finau is the latest All Black to confirm he's off to Japan. And tennis with Davis Cup Auckland, day three of Wimbledon gets underway at 10 this evening. Both top seeds, Jannik Sinner and Aryna Sabalenka, in action overnight. Mainly fine for Auckland with the light southerly, an overnight low of 6. Tomorrow it's still mainly fine, again the light southerly. Friday it's more a mix of sun and cloud. A high tomorrow of 15.
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21: Evening just gone 7. Hope you're all good. Chris Edwards filling in for Jolie in the wind down show. Madonna's on the way. Kiwi Magic from Split Ends. Bit of Miley as well. Heart's coming up. Oh.

Well, hello, it's Kate Roger. You know I love movies and I cannot wait for the Breeze Blockbuster 50 Countdown, the top 50 movie tunes of all time, as voted by you with Rialto View. 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

0: You're listening to The Breeze, helping you just take it easy on a Wednesday night. Shania Twain from this moment on. So, last night, this morning, it's pretty cool. It was very chilly in most parts. So, tell you what, if you want a bit of a laugh and a smile, have a look at the Breeze NZ Facebook page. Sarah Vanderclay put up a post about her dog that doesn't have a dog jacket. And she asked Breeze listeners and, readers of our Facebook page, do you have any, do your dogs wear jackets? And hundreds of people said they did, and you should see the photos. If you've got time, go to the Breeze NZ Facebook page. Some of those photos are so cute. Simply Red's coming up, Phil Collins on the way, and the B-52s on the Breeze.
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0: You're listening to The Breeze Evenings. Chris Edwards here, a few minutes to eight. And the Wind Down Show brought to you by our friends at russellscurtains.co.nz. 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After eight, Roxette, Casey and the Sunshine Band. Oh, I love a bit of Air Supply. See, they're coming for a show at the end of the year. Details about that on the way. News and sports coming up. Forecast for tomorrow on the way on The Breeze.
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4: Good evening to you with the latest at 8. I'm Jeff Bryan. Enforcement teams disbanded a pop-up shop selling illicit tobacco as part of a wider crackdown. Numerous search warrants across Rotorua, Waikato and Auckland resulted in 5 arrests and more than 1.3 million illegal cigarettes seized. It's hoped a new approach to bowel cancer home testing will mean urgent cases are investigated sooner. Many Kiwis already have access to home kits via GPs. From today, if someone already has symptoms, the test will be set to a more sensitive level. The death toll from the Venezuela earthquakes now stands at almost 2,000, with tens of thousands of people unaccounted for. In sport, down to 10 teams, but an expanded season for Super Rugby Pacific next season. Teams will now play 16 games in the regular season. The top two teams now go straight to the semis. The NBL basketball in Invercargill in the run-up to halftime, the Canterbury Rams leading the Southland Sharks 40-37. And football updates brought to you by Hisense, the World Cup. 3 more round of 32 games tomorrow, including England playing the DR Congo at 4 in the morning. Mainly fine for Auckland with the light southerly, an overnight low of 6. Tomorrow it's still mainly fine, again the light southerly. Friday it's more a mix of sun and cloud. A high tomorrow of 15.
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5: Evening, hope you're all good. Hope you've had a fantastic day. Chris Edwards here, the Wind Down Show. It's Wednesday night. Roxette's coming up in a second. Miles Smith, some lovely air supply too. Oh.

0: Listening to the Breeze, yeah. Pat Benatahimi with a bit shot. Evening, Chris Edwards filling in for Jolene this week. She's on a bit of leave. Hope you're having a great time, Jolene. And Mariah Carey coming up in a second. A bit of Prince if you need a break from someone in the house watching the replays of the Footy World Cup that's on at the moment. I'm not begrudging anybody that loves football. Sometimes there's only so much you can take. As a kid, we always went to visit Uncle Jack and he was always watching it. Didn't matter if we were having dinner or, you know, having a cup of tea or a conversation. The football was always on. So I have those memories of just watching it endlessly. So every once in a while, I need a break. But yes, was I there for the All Whites? Absolutely, I was. Coming up as well, some Bruno Mars and Lady Gaga and another great duet from Dolly and Kenny coming up on The Breeze.
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1: You're listening to The Breeze. Hey, just gone 9 o'clock. It's Chris Edwards here. Hope you're all good. Our Blockbuster 50 countdown. We've been talking about this for a couple of weeks with our friends at Rialto View, and the votes have closed. Tomorrow afternoon, we find out if you put a vote in, one, who's going to win some cool prizes, and two, who's going to hear their favourite movie tune. When you think about movies and tunes and soundtracks, I always think about the 80s, you know, the Top Guns and the Dirty Dancings, and you know, all the other great movie songs from over the year. A bit of Grease as well, Saturday Night Fever. I reckon all those songs are going to get in the countdown. So the biggest 50 will start at 2 o'clock tomorrow afternoon. Special guests on the show, Dave Dobbins dropping in, talking about the Footrot Flats soundtrack songs. Joel and the team from 660 talking about theirs as well. Macy Gray calls in with her favourite 80s soundtrack tune as well. So all part of tomorrow's Blockbuster 50 countdown. Kicks off at 2 o'clock. 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
13: 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There's a bit of misinformation there, and the key one in that is that you would have seen some maps being held up saying that this government is proposing to sell off 60% of New Zealand's conservation estate. That is incorrect.
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14: Good evening to you with the latest at 9. I'm Jeff Bryan. There's a belief in customs criminal organisations are moving towards the illicit tobacco trade because the punishments are not as strong as they are for drugs. 21 search warrants across Rotorua, Waikato and Auckland have ended in 5 arrests and seizures of more than 1.3 million illegal cigarettes. The head of the nurses' union is calling for an independent inquiry after a man died following a reported 9-hour wait at Waikato Hospital's emergency department. The South Wairarapa District Council is warning residents that work to clear slips could take more than a week. In sport, new All Blacks coach Dave Rennie's first 23-man squad to face France this weekend in Christchurch will be revealed at 4 tomorrow afternoon. The NBL basketball in Invercargill this evening. Deep in the final quarter, it's the Southland Sharks leading the Canterbury Rams 99-95. And in tennis with Davis Cup Auckland, day 3 at Wimbledon starts in an hour. Second round matches in the singles. Top line players featured overnight include the men's and women's top seeds Jannik Sinner and Aryna Sabalenka. Mainly fine for Auckland with the light southerly, an overnight low of 6. Tomorrow it's still mainly fine, again the light southerly. Friday it's more a mix of sun and cloud. A high tomorrow of 15.
0: The Breeze.
1: Just gone 9. Hope you've had a brilliant day. You feel like a bit of Michael Jackson. That's coming up. George Michael, Adele, the Dream Academy. Bit of Bob Marley as well.

0: You're listening to The Breeze. Yeah, great song. Cece Peterson, and finally, evening. It's Chris Edwards here. A blockbuster 50 countdown tomorrow. Thanks to our friends at Rialto View. It's 4 hours of the biggest movie tunes from the soundtracks that you know and love and voted by you. Thank you very much for putting a vote in. We had thousands of votes, so some cool prizes to give away tomorrow. But most importantly, from 2 o'clock, it is Movie Tune Central. So Mike Perdue and our movie critic, Kate Roger, will be on the air. Very special guests talking about their favourite movie tunes. People like Dave Dobbin dropped in for a bit of a chat. Joel from LAB, thank you Joel for coming by, mate. It's fantastic. Talk about your brand new show as well. Macy Gray called in for a bit of a chat. Morgana O'Reilly, the Kiwi actress, talked about her favourite movie soundtrack song, all part of tomorrow's Blockbuster 50 Countdown with Rialto View. How cool is that? Don Handy's coming up. Lionel Richie on the way too.
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0: 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The Breeze Wind Down Show. Sting's coming up. Alex Warren's on the way. Fleetwood Mac and Billy Joel. A bit of Robbie Williams. Don't forget, he's going to be here in November in Canterbury and Auckland. All ticket details, by the way, if you want to get yourself a ticket. It's going to be a great show at thebreeze.rover.nz. News and sport next. Forecast for tomorrow. It's another cold night. Details next at 10 on The Breeze.
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2: 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Well, recently I had a really good catch-up with Simon Cameron from Federated Farmers about New Zealand's conservation estate.
3: 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That is incorrect.
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5: Good evening to you with the latest at 10. I'm Jeff Bryan. Enforcement teams disbanded a pop-up shop selling illicit tobacco as part of a wider crackdown. Numerous search warrants across Rotorua, Waikato and Auckland resulted in five arrests and more than 1.3 million illegal cigarettes seized. The country's main nurses' union is calling for an inquiry into this week's death of a patient at Waikato Hospital's ED. The person had reportedly been waiting several hours to be seen. An Otago Uni study has found a big jump in the number of Kiwi women taking anti-nausea drugs while pregnant. Co-author Sarah Donald believes there's less willingness to accept morning sickness. In sport, another step in the Dave Rennie All Blacks coaching era tomorrow afternoon. His first 23-man squad will be revealed at 4 o'clock. The ABs taking on France this weekend in Christchurch. Tennis with Davis Cup Auckland, day three at Wimbledon just beginning. The second round of singles looks like it's turned out nice again. And three more games at the Football World Cup tomorrow, including at 4 in the morning, England's latest attempt to beat 60 years of hurt and pain, taking on the DR Congo. Mainly fine for Auckland with the light southerly, an overnight low of 6. Tomorrow it's still mainly fine, again the light southerly. Friday it's more a mix of sun and cloud. A high tomorrow of 15.
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6: Up late, it's Wednesday night. I hope you've had a great day. Some cruisy sting in a minute. Take it easy with a bit of Fleetwood Mac. Alex Warren's coming up. How about some Billy Joel too?

faith, our colors will fade eventually. So if our time is running out, day after day, we'll make the mundane a masterpiece. Oh my, my, oh my, my love, I take one look at you, you're taking me out.

it's Kate Roger. You know I love movies and I cannot wait for the Breeze Blockbuster 50 Countdown, the top 50 movie tunes of all time, as voted by you with Rialto View. 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

0: Oh yeah, you're listening to The Breeze. Come on, relax, take it easy. With a great song to chill to from two of the biggest bands in the 80s, Stevie Nicks from Fleetwood Mac, Tom Petty from Tom Petty and the Heartbreakers. What a great song. Stop Dragging My Heart Around. Evening, it's Chris Edwards here, filling in for Jolene. Hope you're all good. Great songs coming up. Bit of Wham. How about some Roxette as well? Elton John. Wow, what a great song to relax to coming up next. And the Four Seasons on the way too.
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0: You're listening to The Breeze, evening just on 11 o'clock. Great tunes coming up. Ed Sheeran, Dire Straits, Cher, Tracy Chapman, and from what I read, that when Luke Combs did a version of her song Fast Car, she made $500,000 plus in royalties over the life of that first few months. Oh, but it's a great song. Came out late 80s. Anyway, it's coming up next. Blondie's on the way, some Celine Dion as well. It's Wednesday night. The Breeze Wind Down is on the air.
1: 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Robert and Jeanette.
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0: You're listening to The Breeze. Yeah, Celine Dion. I met her once many years ago. I don't want to go on about it. You know, name dropping and all that sort of stuff. She was lovely. Backstage after a show. Do you know she did a show in New Zealand? If you went there, you'd know. I'm talking about 30 plus years ago. And I had a very lucky invitation to go back and say hi. And boy, she was skinny, but she was lovely and bubbly. And yeah, what a voice. Celine Dion, the way it is. It's Chris Edwards up late, filling in for Jolene. The Bee Gees coming up. Men at Work. Great 80s tune. UB40. Moving Pictures. And a bit of a great song from the legend who's going to be here at the end of November in Auckland and Canterbury, Robbie Williams, coming up on The Breeze.
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1: 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Exciting day tomorrow. We count down the 50 biggest movie songs as voted by you. And thank you to the thousands that got a vote in for their favourite movie songs. Some Rialto View cool prizes to give away. But voting is now closed. And the countdown starts at 2 o'clock tomorrow afternoon with Mike Pittu and our movie critic staff member, Kate Roger. You might have seen her on TVNZ. You might have heard her on different radio stations. Always over media talking to the biggest stars in movies. Well, her take, her special guests, and all the movie songs you can think of between 2 and 6 p.m. tomorrow afternoon with Rialto View. Coming up next, more of your favourite tunes. Have a great night.
0: The widest variety of music plays on The Breeze. The 80s, the 90s, the best of now. The songs we all love play on The Breeze. The Breeze Wind Down with Russells, New Zealand's curtain and blind specialists.
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0: Simple Minds are coming to New Zealand with The Breeze on their V Tour in 2027, celebrating five decades of music. 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

0: The Breeze invites you to a special night out with an icon, Sir Dave Dobbin. 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
2: Morning, I'm Grace Cocker with the latest at 5. Kim.com's latest appeal against extradition to the US has been rejected. The internet mogul is wanted by American officials on charges linked to his now defunct mega upload file sharing website, including criminal copyright infringement, racketeering and wire fraud. Officials are keeping a close eye on young people caught in the middle of a growing illicit tobacco trade. A six-month operation saw more than a million cigarettes seized. Health NZ's Karina Gray says the idea of youth getting their hands on them is not far-fetched.
3: Focus is really on the harm that tobacco causes to people within our community and particularly our young people.
2: A crash between a car and a truck has left a person critically injured in Wellington. It happened shortly after 8 last night between Transmission Gully and the Tawa Granada North off-ramp. And the lead singer and founding member of iconic disco group Village People has died, aged 74. It's fun to stay at the Victor Willis died after a short but aggressive illness, according to his family. In sport, it might not be coming home at the FIFA World Cup on TVNZ.
4: What's the matter over here? Sapenga! And Sapenga! Now this is a story! England behind!
2: DR Congo scoring in the 7th minutes to lead England 1-0 at halftime of their round of 32 match in Atlanta. And in tennis with Davis Cup Auckland, men's top seed Jannik Sinner and women's number one Aryna Sabalenka are safely through to the third round at Wimbledon. Partly cloudy across Auckland today with some light southerly winds picking up. It'll stay that way right through the night as well, looking at a high of 15, dropping to a low of 6.

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12: Morning, I'm Grace Cocker with the latest at 5.30. Business NZ is welcoming sweeping changes to the health and safety laws which have passed their final reading. Chief Executive Catherine Rich believes smaller companies will benefit.
13: By bringing in approved codes of practice, clear guidelines for small business to say this is what you need to do to comply.
12: A new at-home bowel testing kit for those with cancer symptoms is being rolled out. Health Minister Simeon Brown says patients who need urgent investigation will be able to get a colonoscopy sooner.
14: These tests are similar to what people would get through the bowel screening program, but ultimately this is available to anyone with those symptoms.
12: It has been revealed that US President Donald Trump raked in over $1 billion from crypto sales, including souvenir meme coins stamped with his face. He was grilled about what message this sends to the average American.
15: I don't get involved in my personal. We have funds that run my money.
16: But you are benefiting.
15: Well, I've made a lot of money before I became president.
12: Four lotto players have each won a share of $1 million in First Division. They were all sold at the bookshop in Huntley. Another 21 players have taken home just over $13,000 each. Powerball has hit a $20 million jackpot for Saturday. To rugby with Shift 4, commentator Nigel Yolden wants Ruben Love to start at first five for the All Blacks against France in Christchurch on Saturday.
17: Go with the hot hand, you pair him with Roygaard and Barrett and let the form from the Hurricanes flow into the All Blacks.
12: The team's named at 4 p.m. And at the FIFA World Cup a short time ago, DR Congo led England 1-0 early in the second half of their round of 32 match in Atlanta. Partly cloudy across Auckland today with some light southerly winds picking up. It'll stay that way right through the night as well, looking at a high of 15, dropping to a low of 6.

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2: A bit of cloud, fine spells on and off through the day, a high of 16. Into the city, it's a calm start to your Thursday morning. No issues going on. Northern, 16 minutes in from Constellation Drive, it's fairly standard. Clear drive, slowly building at Albany. Northwestern, bit of traffic west of Massey and around Te Aratu, 17 minutes Massey to the city. And southern building south of Manukau as it does, 20 minutes Manukau to town.
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14: Atamari, Auckland. I'm Grace Cocker with the latest at 6. A councillor is reflecting on the torrent of abuse she has received, especially during this term. Christine Fletcher has posted on social media describing the moment she overheard a colleague calling her an expletive twice. She says when armchair warriors suggest toughening up, they should consider how they'll deal with this. She's actually now calling for better leadership or even a government observer. There's disappointment at the passing of a health and safety at work bill. Changes come into effect next year, including rules for businesses with fewer than 20 employees being scaled back. But the Institute of Safety Management says it should be scrapped entirely. Concerns are growing over the health implications of illicit tobacco. More than 1 million illegal cigarettes were recently seized from retailers in Auckland, Waikato and Rotorua. HealthNZ's Karina Gray says it opens a can of worms.
15: Of course, illicit tobacco is unregulated. We don't know what materials are actually in the products that they're selling.
14: An act of forbidden love at the top of the Empire State Building. Two people climbed its transmission tower and unfurled a banner saying when the power of love beats the love of power, the world knows peace. One was then seen getting down on one knee and proposing. The pair were later taken into custody. To the FIFA World Cup on TVNZ.
16: Gordon for Kane! England relieved!
14: Harry Kane scoring in the 75th minute, and then he scored again to make it 2-1 to England a short time ago, with time almost up in their round of 32 match against DR Congo in Atlanta. And to tennis with Davis Cup Auckland, top seeds Jannik Sinner and Aryna Sabalenka are both through to the third round at Wimbledon.
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19: You know how we've been having these blue sky days, sunshine aplenty? Would you like another one, sir?
20: Why are you suddenly sounding like you're in Oliver the Musical?
19: I have no idea. Because there's one on the cards. Today, tomorrow, actually, still looking so lovely. Blue sky, sunshine, a little bit of fog around. Cold this morning too again. High of 15. We're going to drop back down to another cold night, 5 degrees tonight. Currently, not much more than that. In fact, I would put money on the fact that it's zero in Ardmore. Liz?
20: Yeah, Liz.
19: How's
20: if you
19: looking?
20: Can confirm, please text 934. What's the temperature where you are?
19: Oh, it's

0: Here we go, here we go, here we go. Come on, young man.
1: Young man. There's no need to go down. I said, young man, pick yourself off the ground. Okay, so we're playing this song, if you haven't heard the news. Victor Willis, the frontman for Village People, singing this song, has sadly passed away, 74 years old.
0: Oh, it's young, isn't it?
1: Yeah. Too young.
0: What's the...
1: Here we go.
0: He left and then he came back, didn't he?
1: He left like in 1980.
0: Yeah.
1: And then he came back in 2017.
0: Right.
1: Yeah.
0: Still dressing up as the cop and stuff. Is still doing the dress-ups?
1: They're just people, not village people.
0: Right.
1: You know, you got to get the outfits.
0: Oh,
1: my
0: so
1: favourite
0: right.
1: scene, I think it was in Austin Powers. Was it Austin Powers? When they all dress up, they're doing surveillance, and they all dress up in different as different, like one is a construction worker, one's dresser. And then they get caught out, so they run, and they run through a door, they end up on stage at a gay bar, and then they realise they're all dressed like the village people.
0: Brilliant.
1: Remember that?
0: Yeah, I'm kind of.
1: Okay.
0: It's funny, I'd watch that movie.
1: Yeah, it is a very good film. Yeah. All right, everybody, welcome.
0: 3 degrees in Pukekohe.
1: Oh, thank you so much for your text.
0: Clevedon's got zero.
1: Oh, Clevedon's on zero. Can you beat zero? Welcome to the show. It is Robin and Jeanette. And Jerry as well, though he is slightly distracted. We'll get the latest from the football.
0: Oh, you should have seen the last half hour's been a roller coaster.
1: Sure has.

0: 9.4 The Breeze, Auckland's Breakfast with Robert and Jeanette. Jeanette, you asked a question and Auckland has answered. Over to you on the text messages in late breaking news. That's enough of that.
1: You say Auckland has answered. If Auckland is four people.
0: Yep.
1: Okay.
0: We've didn't got have to say that bit. We just made us sound bigger. That's all. The way I was playing it.
1: Feel free to contribute to this, guys, no matter where you are in this beautiful city of ours. Brisk 4 degrees in Manukau. Thank you, Texter. Smack bang on 0 degrees in Ardmore. And that one's from Liz. And she said, FYI, I got out of bed to do this for you.
0: Nice. Thank you, Liz.
1: Liz, you need to get your thermometer in the bedroom. So you don't need to do that. 3 degrees in Pukekohe. Was there another one? Oh, yeah, and Clevedon on 0. So suffice to say, it's a very cold start again.
0: Okay, more breaking news. We cross live now to Jerry, who is next door.
1: Are we even allowed to, though?
0: Jerry, good morning.
2: Yep.
0: What is the latest? England against the Democratic Republic of Congo in the World Cup?
2: Well, from the temperature of Liz's bedroom to my room over here, it is hot, hot, hot. It is. England have won after two late goals.
1: They were losing. Is it finished?
2: It's finished, yeah.
0: Oh, wow.
2: They were losing.

0: You didn't saw them live.
1: We're drunk. Yeah. Okay. If you were Harry Kane, you'd be pretty bloody happy with yourself as well. He was the one that got the two goals. Let's just put this into context. Jerry got here at 4:05 this morning to work, to watch.
2: Yep.
1: We got in here about an hour after that, and he was looking very glum.
0: Very sad.
1: Rob said to me as we were walking through, he goes, "Oh my God, it's bad news."
0: The first thing I checked Congo when I woke up was what the score was. It was 1-0.
1: And the look
0: at
1: on your face was just grim.
2: Do you know, I realised when my alarm went off at 3:15 this morning.
1: Yeah.
2: I was like, ooh, how much do I like football? But I got out of bed, got
0: Jerry,
2: out of here.
0: And you got your jersey on as well.
1: Yes, you do. You've got your reserve jersey, whatever, which one is it?
2: It's the red England shirt. Well, when they were losing 1-0, I was ready to go to the backseat of my car and
1: get the white one. Yeah.
0: No. Take it off.
2: No
0: take
2: football.
0: It off.
1: Oh.
0: Yeah, no football. What
1: so
0: team?
1: For anyone who is not really following, this means that they are now down to the final, how many, 16 or something?
2: 16.
1: 16,
0: and
1: okay.
0: They play Mexico in Mexico.
1: Okay.
0: Yeah. Oh, that's going to be a massive game. My team is Norway. My wife's family are from there originally. And they play some country called, never heard of it, Brazil.
1: Oh, when's that?
0: What will be Monday morning, 8 a.m.
1: Okay.
0: So, Jerry, I'll be at your house. You've got the pass for the TVNZ Plus.
2: See you there.
0: Yeah, to watch the game.
1: That's because we're on leave, guys, in case you're wondering if Rob's just going to leave the radio station next Monday at 8 o'clock.
0: I'd leave the show.
2: Just go to my house and I'll be here.
1: Anyway, it's been a good start if you're an England fan.
0: Yes, isn't it?
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0: Yes.
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0: Yes, indeed.
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4: Love that chicken from Popeyes.
5: Fine today with a bit more cloud, a high of 16 degrees. Starting to slow down a little bit in normal areas on motorways. Nothing major going on. Southern, 22 minutes, Manukau to town, 37 from Drury, building around Manurewa. Northwestern, a bit of traffic around Massey and Te Aratu now, 20 minutes in from Massey. Northern, about 18 in from Constellation, building around Albany. Southwestern, fine, but a little slow heading to the airport.
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1: Fine in Auckland. Today a high of 15 and currently 5 degrees. In the central city anyway, it's all over the place in Auckland, as we know.
0: We are about to play a song that celebrates a very special anniversary in just a moment. It's coming up after Ed Sheeran. It's Robert and Jeanette.

0: And that is Duran Duran and Girls on Film. We're going on holiday at the end of this week. We'll be away for a couple of weeks, but if I was here on Monday the 13th of July, I would be playing that song because that is, to the day, 45 years since it was released. Wow. Duran Duran's Girls on Film in 1981, which is crazy. You know, that song wasn't really a big hit when it kind of went top five in the UK, top five here as well, but in America it didn't really land. But here's what happened, what changed the course of history for Duran Duran. That was released on 13th of July. On the 1st of August in America, MTV started. And Duran Duran had just shot a video for Girls on Film, which was racy. I mean, I saw nipples. And have you not seen that?
1: Probably, but not for a very long time.
0: I wore the tape out, pausing at that part.
1: I'm sure you did.
0: Anyway, that suddenly got picked, that got picked up by MTV, and next thing you know,
1: there we go. Duran and suddenly Duran it was super popular,
0: were
1: wasn't
0: huge,
1: it?
0: And then they released Rio, and ta-da! Yeah, good
1: do
0: song.
1: They, are they? Do they? What do they do these days? Anything?
0: Oh, they're still huge. They're still touring. Yeah.
1: Do they? Yeah. When was the last time they were here?
0: Oh, they haven't been here for a little while.
1: Okay.
0: It wasn't the best show that they came on
1: the last time.
0: Yeah, I saw them at Spark Arena.
1: Yeah,
0: they're okay.
1: What was wrong?
0: They came on and did about the first three or four songs were new, and we're like,
1: give
0: us Hungry Like the Wolf. Where's Girls on Film?
1: Yeah.
0: Where's Rio? Where's Planet Earth?
1: And bury your new stuff in the middle for a little bit if you have to.
0: Yeah, yeah.
1: Just not at the beginning.
0: To make yourself feel good because you've still got to put out new music. But we want to hear that.
1: Interesting.
0: Having said that, though, an incredible band. What a history. Duran Duran.
1: Yeah.
0: 45 years ago since I did Girls on Film.
1: Has anyone seen Paddy Gower? Is he in the building?
0: Oh, Paddy's joining us. Yeah, yeah.
1: He is after the news. It's always, you know, people run late and stuff. He may or may not be here.
0: What you're saying is you hope Paddy's here.
1: We hope Paddy's here with us after the news.
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4: A bit more cloud today, but still fine. Got a high of 16. Coming in on the Northern Motorway, starting to slow down at Silverdale, and it is slow Constellation to Milford. 20 minutes in from Constellation Drive, 40 from Silverdale. Northwestern, 22 minutes in from Massey, slow at Te Aratu, and then Grey Lynn to the city. Southern, 26 minutes in from Monaco, slow Papakura to Papatoetoe, and around Mount Wellington. Southwestern looks okay.
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17: Atamaria, Auckland. I'm Grace Cocker with the latest at 6:30. Business NZ is stoked with new health and safety reforms being given the green light. The bill passed its final reading. Chief Executive Catherine Rich hopes they bring more clarity.
18: Low-risk industries are to focus just on the critical risks and not to extend into other areas which have become impractical over the years.
17: It's hoped a new sensitive bowel cancer at-home testing kit will detect cases sooner. Most patients referred to a hospital with symptoms will be offered one. Health Minister Simeon Brown says those returning a positive will be prioritised.
19: This is a great way to ensure that anyone who might have bowel cancer symptoms are able to be more quickly tested to support a faster diagnosis.
17: A bill has passed opening New Zealand's waters to offshore renewable energy. The government says it will help the country meet increasing demand for power. President Trump claims he doesn't get involved in his personal investments after disclosing a $1 billion year of crypto sales revenue. He says funds manage his money.
20: Well, I don't know what they call closed accounts or something. You put your money in and that's it. I don't talk to them. They're big institutions and they run it. But yeah, I've had a great career. In business, I've had a great career.
17: In sport, England's captain stepped up when he was needed most at the FIFA World Cup on TVNZ.
21: Harry Kane! It's Kane! Oh, wow! Oh, wow!
17: Harry Kane scoring twice in the second half as England came back to beat DR Congo 2-1 in the round of 32 in Atlanta. Football updates brought to you by Hisense. And in the National Basketball League, the Southland Sharks have beaten the Canterbury Rams 103-98 in Invercargill.
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1: Fine. In Auckland, beautiful. In fact, dark out there still, but once that sun comes up, lots of blue sky and sunshine, high of 15. A little bit of fog around, down to an overnight low of 5 degrees tonight. Currently, 5 degrees.
23: Auckland City, you're a friend of mine. And you've sure got a friend in the breeze.
0: Kia ora, good morning everybody, welcome to the show. We are joined by one of New Zealand. You right there, Jeanette?
1: No, I was just looking to see if there were some headphones for Patty. But oh, I was also going to get a bit of a sense check, Patty, on the
0: Patty
1: temperature.
0: Patty Gower, by the way, welcome to the
1: Patty
0: show.
1: Gower.
0: Patty Gower, everybody.
24: Yeah, no headphones, everybody knows.
1: You don't need any?
24: No, I think I'll be okay.
0: We'll get them sorted out.
1: What's it cold out there this morning, is it?
24: Yeah, freezing. I had my extra jacket on.
1: Oh, good boy. Keep your trunk warm.
24: Raincoat. Well, I had a hood on it as well.
1: Okay, well, that's exciting.
0: It is dark. Is there anything that Patty Gower can't do, right? He does everything.
1: So far I've discovered there is nothing.
0: Now he's about to give us insight into the All Blacks. We've kind of forgotten they've got a big game this weekend.
24: Yeah.
0: World Cup has kind of overtaken everyone's attention, if you like.
24: Yeah, the All Blacks is still out there. The national game.
1: Yeah.
24: Don't forget about it. It is a national game.
1: But you've had a lovely sit-down chat with Dave Rennie.
24: Yeah, actually more than that. I've actually driven in a car with him. He drove me through Auckland. I've been down to Fielding, down in the Manawatū there, and seen him in action down there. So I've had a bit to do with the new All Blacks coach.
1: Okay.
24: Well, he's a good driver.
1: Is he?
24: I made him drive. We had about 8 cameras in the car for some carpool karaoke.
0: Oh, nice.
24: And I won't say too much about his music taste, but I will say he likes the sound of music.
0: Okay.
24: Not the sound of music, but the Edelweiss film.
0: Let's get some more from Patty about Dave Rennie, of course, All Black coach, and the big game this weekend. It's Robert and Jeanette on Auckland's Breeze.

0: 93.4 The Breeze, Auckland's Breakfast with Robin and Jeanette, and that is Little River Band. The other song everybody knows, that is Lonesome Loser, along with Cool Change. Welcome to the show. Paddy Gow, do you have headphones, my friend? Can you hear us okay?
1: I've got good to go.
0: Only the best for our friend, Paddy Gow.
1: Oh, Paddy, it's so glorious to see you. And there is a reason, and that is because on tonight, on Sky One, is a very cool show that you have been working on.
2: Yeah, it's called Paddy and Dave Rennie. Well, it's actually called Dave Rennie and Paddy. It's something I want to kind of get going, the and Paddy thing.
1: Yeah.
2: I
1: mean,
2: people have heard of Paddy on and Paddy has.
1: Yes.
2: And sort of going through all of the words. So it's and Paddy. It's an interview show with the new All Blacks coach, Dave Rennie, ahead of his first test against France in this big year. The All Blacks are going to South Africa and World Cup's coming up next year, et cetera, et cetera. And I think Kiwis don't really know the All Blacks coach all that well, even when they're out in front of the cameras.
1: Yeah,
2: or whatever.
1: Yeah.
2: But particularly this guy, he's brand new. He's taken over from Scott Razor-Robertson. So I rocked up to the airport. I held out my...
0: he's got a white piece of cardboard that says Dave on it.
2: Yeah, like a taxi driver.
0: Yeah, great.
2: And Dave Rennie drove me through Auckland. We listened to some music that he liked. I was extremely surprised when he wanted The Sound of Music, the film, Edelweiss.
1: Yeah, one of the greatest.
0: So the All Black coach loves listening to this.
1: It sounds like a very calm
2: It's very beautiful. Well,
0: this before the game, coming out of the All Blacks changing rooms, just to
1: make that
0: focus
1: make sense.
0: The team.
1: Love it. What else did you find out about him?
2: And I found out, you know, he owned a pub called the Lonely Goat Herd in Upper Hutt. In Upper Hutt. He denied being an Upper Hutt bogan, but the Lonely Goat Herd, I was like, where does that name come from? This is how we got onto The Sound of Music.
1: Yeah.
2: Of course, it's in The Sound of Music.
1: Yeah.
2: He named a pub after it.
0: Oh, that's
2: so
0: great.
2: It's been quite a soft and touching interview in some ways with someone who obviously has a very hard job, something the most high pressure job in New Zealand.
1: Yeah.
2: He tells me that he likes to get away from that by using the chainsaw out in the garden and chopping up some wood.
0: Yeah.
2: But there's some very beautiful stories in there, particularly about his mum, Namatua Rennie, who was from the Cook Islands, immigrant who came out here and worked in the hospital. And like so many immigrants, just wanted their kids to have a better life.
1: Mm.
2: And now her son is the coach of the All Blacks, which is the dream of so many parents.
1: Was it his dream?
2: Good
0: question.
2: Yeah, that's right. I mean, obviously he had dreams of being an All Black like all kids. And he's the first Pacifica All Black coach, which is pretty cool, you know, and he's told me stories about watching Brian Williams, BG, the great Pacific Island winger, you know, sort of inspire him as a 7-year-old. So there's a lot of inspiring stuff in the interview that I've done. It's not a sports interview. It's a human interview.
1: Oh,
2: and
1: I love it.
2: And I think we need to remember that the All Blacks coach is human. You know,
1: yes.
2: I think football's been on, but rugby's going to come back into focus this weekend and all of the pressure around it.
1: What is one word that you would, coming away from all of that work that you've done and the time you've spent with Dave, what is one word that you feel to describe that time you spent with him?
2: Caring. Caring character.
0: Okay.
2: Then it'll be interesting to see how you know, the All Blacks react to that. Obviously a hard man and all about toughness and brutality and all those kinds of things, but actually people will see a very caring guy.
1: Nice.
0: What I love about this, Paddy, is so often when we have All Black coaches, they are kind of protected in some way. We only ever see them at a press conference. They've got, you know, the silver fern behind them on the wall, and they're being, you know, giving whatever their call is on a game. But this is the human side of someone. We don't really get to see that.
2: Yeah, and I'm amazed. You know, the All Blacks is often sort of perceived as a bit of a media fortress.
0: Yeah.
2: It's hard to get in there, you know, and people kind of give up and don't stop trying to get these interviews. But I've been lucky enough to get in a car with him, and I think people who have teenage sons will often say, hey, the only way I can talk to him is when I'm in the car.
0: Yes.
2: You know, I've heard this sort of talk before. I've kind of used the reverse.
1: Don't you make eye contact.
2: The only way I can talk to the 60-something All Black coach is in the car.
0: Both staring ahead, not looking at each other.
1: Can we just quickly ask you while we've got you, after 8 o'clock this morning?
0: So we met a listener called Trish. Now, Trish is one of those good people in the world because she stood up to bullies at school. Specifically the bullies at my school, and specifically my bullies when I was at intermediate in Otara out in South Auckland. And so we catch up. It was lovely to meet somebody who stood up for you 48 years ago.
1: Rob only discovered this. Like 48 years ago, this happened. She just discovered it this week.
0: She took on the twins that were being read awful.
2: Beautiful.
0: Were you bullied at school?
2: Yeah, I was. Well, like I mean, me? I've been pretty open about that. You know, I had really bad buck teeth at school. And people used to call me Paddy Carrots and Bugs Bunny and all of these things. And they really, really hurt me. And I think, you know, you never forget those people that stand up for you. They might drift out of your life or whatever, but, you know, to Trish, you know, she's a hero, isn't she, to you? And she's a hero to me just hearing what she did. It's those small things in life that bring you those tiny little bits of relief, like what Trish has done, that is so special. And you just want to, when you hear of things like that, you just, I find them very inspiring because it makes you want to go out and be a better person.
1: Doesn't it just?
2: We talked a bit before about Dave Rennie and caring. You know, he actually says to me in that interview, everybody wants to be cared for, and Trish cared for you. And it's kept things very, very special for you.
1: Nice.
2: I just want to give a shout out to her and all the other Trishes out there.
1: We need more Trishes.
2: They are the heroes.
1: We said that too, didn't we, on Tuesday? We need more Trishes.
0: We need more Trishes in this world. My friend, where can people watch the show?
2: They can watch it on Sky Sport 1 at 8 p.m. tonight. It'll be on Sky Sport Now after that. It's going to be replayed a lot on Sky, including, I understand, before the test match this weekend.
0: Let's play Paddy Get Out of the Studio, everybody. Thank you, Paddy.
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4: New look, Mitre 10 Mega Botany.
5: A fine day with cloudy patches, got a high of 16 degrees. And on the southern motorway, slow Papakura on and off to Mount Wellington. A few faster patches, 32 minutes Manukau to town, creeping up to an hour in from Drury. Southwestern, slowing northbound and a bit slow on George Bolt heading to the airport too. Northwestern, 25 in from Massey, slow at Te Aratu and all the way from Point Chev. Northern, 20 from Constellation, slow from there.
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15: Hi, Paddy.
1: gone.
0: Were you yelling now?
1: I was waving at him.
0: Oh, was he waving? All.
1: Yeah.
0: I didn't see him.
1: 15 is what we're...
0: I thought you were talking to a ghost. Like, who's she talking to? Patty Gow.
1: I'm sane and got stable all of my faculties.
0: Woman, thank you.
1: 15 is what we're after today. Currently, it is 5 degrees. Fine day ahead.
0: Here's two words you weren't expecting to hear from us while you're having your porridge on this cold Thursday morning. Bowel screening. Now, before you change the station, there's some good news coming that will hopefully help us and our families out. Let me tell you about the changes. It's a good thing in just a moment. Here's TLC. It's Robin and Jeanette on Auckland's Prince.

0: 93.4 The Breeze, Auckland's Breakfast with Robert and Jeanette and Letters TLC. That's a great song. Come on. Waterfalls. On this Thursday morning, 5 minutes away from 7, so news coming up in just a moment. But real quick, two words, bowel cancer. Hang in there. Hey, don't go anywhere. Don't change the station because there's some good news coming. So we know that it's one of the most treatable and curable cancers, Jeanette, if you catch it early enough, right?
1: Surely, but also one of the most prolific. It is,
0: sadly.
1: Especially for the younger people these days.
0: Right, then that's the good news coming up in a moment. We have the National Bowel Screening Program for people aged 58 and up. That's dropping to 56 in September. And I was sent a free screening kit earlier this year. I chatted about it on the radio. I get people to get a bit shy about it. You know, I understand it, but it's real easy to do. In fact, I think I was too enthusiastic with the little tube. I think I was too enthusiastic.
1: You gave them a too big a sample, you mean?
0: I apologise to the lab techs who got mine. It was pretty... anyway, look, I got the results back real quick and everything's fine. So it's real easy to do. It's so simple. But here's good news from Wednesday next week. They're going to offer those kits to people 18 years of age and over. If you're referred by your GP to a hospital, if you present with bowel cancer symptoms. So if the GP goes, you know what, you think you need to go and get tests or be seen, they will send you the kit.
1: And you can do it at home?
0: Yeah, you can do it yourself. And then they'll decide what the treatment plan is from there. So it's really simple. It's really easy. Obviously, if things aren't feeling good, aren't looking good, then go to your GP as soon as possible. Don't muck around. Honestly, I found the hardest part for me with the whole thing was trying to find a post box to mail my sample. You can just drop it off at those Awanui Lab places. You can just walk in and hand it over. They'll take it from there if you want to as well. So, yeah, bowel health.
1: Yeah, man.
0: We can feel awkward and stuff, but I think the more we talk about it...
1: And the quicker you get this stuff...
0: Exactly.
1: ...the better the results are going to be.
0: The easier it is. Jeanette, I don't know if you're aware of this, but I've had the press camped outside my house for the last few days. I want to address the rumours that you've probably all heard that are going around town. I'll do that after 7.
2: Robert and Jeanette. Text anytime on 934. The Breeze Accurate Traffic.
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4: A fine day again, just a bit more cloud today, a high of 16 degrees. Citybound and motorways just starting to slow down. Southern, 32 minutes in from Monaco, hour from Drury. Slow Papakura through to Mount Wellington and slow close to the city as well. Northwestern, 27 in from Massey. Patchy on and off from there, but heavy St. Luke's to Grey Lynn. Northern, 22 in from Constellation. Heavy there, slow to the bridge and slowing at Silverdale.
3: New arrivals, familiar favourites and iconic waterfront location. Mission Bay, the promenade.
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15: Atamari, Auckland. I'm Grace Cocker with the latest at 7. Police are on the hunt for a 19-year-old over a firearms incident in Point England earlier this week. Junior Simolo is being sought and considered dangerous. A warrant is out for his arrest, and anyone with information on his whereabouts is urged to get in touch with police. A historic weather event is gaining strength as it moves towards New Zealand. El Nino is expected to bring drier than usual winter conditions and has been felt in the Pacific. Chris Brandolino from Earth Sciences says impending heavy rain is masking it.
16: Journey toward El Nino-like conditions is just that. It is a journey. It is an evolution, not a revolution. El Nino is not a storm we see out on the horizon coming.
15: Alarm bells are ringing over new workplace health and safety reforms. The bill passed its third reading. The Institute of Safety Management wants it scrapped, saying the complex, confused and contradictory rules will lead it to more harm. Kim.com's latest appeal against extradition to the US has been rejected. The internet mogul is wanted by American officials on charges linked to his now defunct Mega Upload file sharing website, including criminal copyright infringement, racketeering and wire fraud. To sport, Harry Kane has guided England into the round of 16 at the FIFA World Cup. Down 1-0 to DR Congo in Atlanta, the England captain scored two late goals to secure a 2-1 victory on TVNZ.
17: Yeah, what a crazy game, obviously. And it was just about pounding the rock, keep pounding the rock, and our moments will come.
15: Football updates brought to you by Hisense. And after 25 years at Chip Ganassi Racing, Sir Scott Dixon is poised to switch IndyCar teams to Arrow McLaren, according to ESPN.
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20: Fine with some patches of morning fog. Light winds, high of 15 degrees today, down to an overnight low of 5 degrees. Currently 5 degrees, probably feels a bit colder than that.
0: Kia ora, good morning, welcome to the show. It is Robert and Jeanette on this Thursday morning. Coming up, there has been some speculation recently about me, rumours even, if you will, about my personal life. I have received numerous phone calls, Jeanette, and messages from the media. You're well aware of this. We've talked about this off air.
20: We have not.
0: I have.
20: I was at your house yesterday. I did not see any press.
0: I have called a press conference to address these wild rumours. And I'll be doing that live on our show in just a moment. We're just waiting for the press to assemble and settle down. And then I'll be reading a statement, Jeanette. I want no questions. I want no questions, Jeanette.
20: Questions is my...

0: 93.4 The Breeze, Auckland's Breakfast with Robin and Jeanette. It is a chilly Thursday morning here in Tāmaki, here in Auckland. Welcome to the show. It's lovely to have your company. Folks, look, it brings me no joy to do this, but I need to address an issue, yeah, a personal one. Media camped outside my house. I'm hoping this will take care of things. So I've just called a press.
1: Media camped outside your
0: house.
1: I've
0: called a press conference. Everybody, okay, everyone, just calm down. I'll be reading a statement. There'll be no questions. After much reflection, thank you, and following discussions with my family, feel it's important that I address the speculation and rumours directly. I recently underwent a procedure after I discovered a hair grown out of my earlobe, like old men do.
1: Your earlobe, like where you would have a piercing? That's your earlobe?
0: Oh, what's that? What's that bit
1: okay,
0: there?
1: Okay, that's not your earlobe.
0: Who wrote this?
1: That's another part.
0: Is that the earlobe?
1: No, it's what's like the helix little, or something.
0: What's that little, the really hard cartilage bit above
1: that?
0: Yeah,
1: it's not your lobe.
0: Whatever that is, that's where I had a hair grown out of it. Right. And it's on you and Jerry for not telling me because I discovered it yesterday. That was quickly followed by a second hair, a single eyebrow hair on my left side that has grown down at an aggressive angle that it was tickling my eyelashes. And I kept thinking I had something stuck in them. The offending hairs have now been dealt with. And I can assure the public at no stage were you in any danger at all. I'd like to thank all the people who have reached out with their kind messages. Other old men with hair in weird places. Ask around. It's a thing. And also, you know those really cool eyebrow shaping places in the middle of the mall where they have the cotton and they go
1: like threading.
0: They're threading. Mm-hmm. They've reached out as well.
1: Have they?
0: So I want to say,
1: are you
0: thank
1: doing
0: you.
1: A spawn con now?
0: I want to say thank you for your support.
1: Okay.
0: I'd also like to ask that the media respect my privacy and the privacy of my family as we navigate this difficult time together. Thank you. I will not be taking. Thank you. No
1: I have
0: questions.
1: A question.
0: Sorry, I see no questions.
1: How have you only just noticed this now when I've been staring at those hairs for 10 years?
0: Are you serious?
1: How have you only just noticed this now? Especially the ear one.
0: Is it? Because I know this one on my forehead.
1: And also, it's really normal.
0: Can you see that one?
1: Yeah, I can see all of them. And I pull them out of my husband all of the time.
0: Oh, you do?
1: He has an eyebrow here that starts on like one side and literally goes the whole way across. It sort of sits within all of the others.
0: It's on his eyebrow.
1: Yeah.
0: And it goes across the middle.
1: No,
0: the other way.
1: Of his eyebrow.
0: All the
1: like
0: way.
1: It's buried amongst all the other little eyebrow hairs. It's massively long. I take so much joy in plucking those things.
0: So you pluck them?
1: Oh, yeah. I whack those ones out with the tweezers.
0: Okay.
1: The ears hurt a little bit more.
0: I pulled this one with a tweezer on, or whatever that part of my ear is.
1: What about all of the hairs that are coming out from the inside that I can see? When are you going to deal with those? Is that.
0: Well, first of all,
1: you
0: talked a lot about Dave. This is my press conference.
1: I'm done with my questions.
0: I may need your tweezers.
1: I'm done with my questions.
0: Thank you. No more questions at this time.
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2: All day.
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10: Weather. Fog, a little bit of fog, then fine, high of 15 currently. A chilly 5 degrees, in case anyone's wondering. The place where Rob's hair is growing out of is called the tragus.
11: Yeah, it's a little cartilagey bit that's quite close to your head.
10: And then just below that on the other side is the antitragus. Never heard of either of those things before, but that's where it is.
11: Okay.
10: Guys, have you seen, there's a press release that's come out from Lotto overnight after the draw yesterday. It's wild what has happened with four Lotto players. You know what? I'm not going to say anymore.
11: Yeah.
10: Let's try and unpack this and explain it next, because we have questions. They each won last night, but it's where they won and how they won. It's crazy.
11: I've got a theory about how
10: I think it's a typo.
11: No, I think this is true. I've got a theory about how this could have happened.
10: Okay.
11: Well, we'll explain more in just a moment. Here's the Eurythmics. It's Robert and Jeanette on Auckland's Breeze.

0: for a gang ever, Cool and the Gang, and Celebration. There were celebrations last night. We'll tell you exactly where in just a moment, because this is freaky if you play lotto last night.
1: I don't think I've ever seen this before. So Powerball wasn't struck. It was 17 million last night. That's rolled over to 20 for Saturday night. But in the first division draw, which is always $1 million, I think it's always $1 million, isn't it? This is from an official press release from Lotto. Four Lotto players from Huntley are each winning $250,000 each. And the winning tickets were all sold at the bookshop and Lotto in Huntley. What is going on there? How does that happen?
0: That's like something out of Stranger Things, man. It's like, what the heck's going on?
1: It's just too coincidental for it to be random. So there's got to be something going on.
0: Here's my theory. One person in Huntley, who's always played the same numbers, bought those numbers four separate times.
1: Mm-hmm. So it looks like four players.
0: So what did they do? Queued up, bought those numbers, mm-hmm. went back again, bought the numbers four times, and has now got $1 million in Huntley. Huntley's a small place. You'll know who that is.
1: But could it be four individual players? Maybe they're friends, maybe they know each other, and they've all sorted out the numbers that they wanted to use, and they've all bought a ticket each that way, and they've got $250,000 each. But even
0: that could be, yes. Let's go to Jerry.
1: But isn't that a syndicate? Hilarious.
0: Yes, Jerry, yes.
2: I was waiting.
0: Hey, where you go?
1: What
0: you got?
1: What do you think?
2: I love a left field idea.
1: Yeah.
2: But there are no quadruplets in Huntley, according to AI. So I was thinking, maybe four people share the same.
0: You're saying that four kids who are all born at the same time at the same numbers.
1: That's a quadruplet, Rob.
0: But there aren't any. There aren't any in Huntley.
2: Turns out in 2019, Ivano welcomed a set of triplets, okay. And then her niece, the mom, had twins. So five kids appeared out of nowhere.
1: How's this helping?
2: Deep into that story.
0: Here we go.
2: Sidetracked.
0: You know what? I like this. I see what you're doing here.
2: I'm just going to save the tab on my computer. Huntley multiple births.
1: Excellent.
2: In case we need to come back to this.
0: But here's the thing. There's five kids, right?
1: Yeah, but there's only four.
0: But that means exactly. So if someone got cut out, that's the story. That's the story, Jerry. You've done it again.
1: One's travelling.
0: Jerry's
1: One's
0: going
1: away.
0: To Huntley. We'll be live from Huntley in about 45 minutes.
2: If you're wondering, we have tried calling Lotto. We've tried the 0800 number. We've tried to get customer service on just to see what's going on. They don't open till 8:30.
1: It can't be a typo. Like, it can't be a typo in the press release. That is what they've said, that there are four Lotto players from Huntley, all each winning $250,000, all bought their tickets at the same bookshop.
0: Crazy.
1: This is crazy.
0: They will be celebrating in Huntley today.
1: Yeah, man. What time does the bookshop open?
2: Good question.
1: Okay, well, we'll find that out and maybe give them a call and see if we can find out.
0: This is a journalist in you. I bloomin' love this. Thank you, Jeanette.
1: After the news. Who has an iPhone, and whose iPhone has its battery like running out faster than ever in recent times? Does it get hot? Like when you charge it sometimes? I might have a fix for you after the news.
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5: Finding cloudy today, a cool start, high of 16 degrees. Southern motorway, 40 minutes Manukau to the city at the moment. Slow the way from Papakura, just a few heavy spots. Mostly fine on the southwestern, little so northbound. Northwestern, 30 minutes in from Massey. Patchy Massey to the causeway, then slow the way from there, heavy at St Luke's. Northern, 26 in from Constellation Drive. Slow the way from there to the bridge and back at Silverdale.
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21: Atamariya, Auckland. I'm Grace Cocker with the latest at 7:30. An Auckland councillor is calling for better leadership or a government observer. Christine Fletcher has posted on social media describing the moment she overheard a colleague calling her an expletive twice and reflecting on the torrent of abuse she has received, especially this term. She says when armchair warriors suggest toughening up, they should consider how they would deal with this. A new bowel cancer at-home test is expected to reduce colonoscopy referrals by up to 30%. From now on, patients referred to hospital with symptoms will be offered one first up. Health Minister Simeon Brown says colonoscopies will then be saved for those who need urgent investigation.
22: And that means getting on treatment sooner as well. And if we can catch cancer sooner, those people have a far higher chance of surviving.
21: Business NZ is welcoming sweeping changes to health and safety laws, which have passed their final reading. Chief Executive Catherine Rich believes smaller companies will benefit.
23: By bringing in approved codes of practice, clear guidelines for small business to say this is what you need to do to comply.
21: In sport, England has survived a scare to reach the round of 16 at the FIFA World Cup. Harry Kane scoring two late goals in a 2-1 win over DR Congo in Atlanta. And to rugby with shift four, commentator Nigel Yolden wants to see Ruben Love start at first five for the All Blacks against France.
24: Go with the hot hand, you pair him with Roygaard and Barrett and let the form from the Hurricanes flow into the All Blacks.
21: The team for Saturday's test in Christchurch is revealed at 4 p.m. today.
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26: Harvey Norman.
1: A little bit of fog around this morning, but another fine day in Auckland. Looks like we're getting another couple of good days. A little bit of rain over the weekend and then school holidays kick in. 15 degrees is what we're after today. Down to an overnight low of 5 degrees, which is what we have currently in the central city.
27: Auckland City, you're a friend of mine, and you've sure got a friend in the breeze.
28: Welcome to the mystery that is Huntley this morning and the lotto win last night, Lotto Division 1. So, four winning tickets sold in Huntley, $250,000 each, mm-hmm. from the same shop.
1: Mm-hmm. It's a bookshop.
28: Jerry's already done a deep dive into how many twins were born in Huntley years ago.
1: Triplets, I think.
28: I apologise.
1: Yeah, triplets.
28: Got this theory from Charlie from Manurewa.
29: I've got a theory on the lotto winner. Back in the day, I used to buy the same numbers. Like, I used to buy a lotto ticket, but I'd have the same numbers 10 times and just change the Powerball number.
1: Do you know what? I think Charlie's cracked it. I think that's one person.
28: Yeah, that's way less complicated.
1: Bought
28: than
1: four tickets, changed out the Powerball on each of them, but yeah. unlucky for him.
28: Didn't get the Powerball.
1: Didn't get the Powerball, but
28: got the four.
1: Got the first division.
28: Isn't that what I was saying?
1: Sort of.
28: Okay.
1: But I think Charlie's absolutely put
28: the
1: final finishing
28: touches
1: on it.
28: Appreciate your thoughts on that.
1: Oh, who knows?
28: We'll keep you up to date if there are any more developments.
1: We haven't had a tech time with me, Jeanette Thomas, for a very long time. In fact, I don't think at all this year. It's so long that folks might not even know what tech time with me, Jeanette Thomas, is. Tell them, Rob.
28: It's just, Jeanette, give me your tech tips about your phone. You probably already know.
1: No, probably don't necessarily already know. Sometimes you do, sometimes you don't. If you have an iPhone, I bet you don't know this. If you have an iPhone and you've noticed that the battery is dying quicker than it ever used to, that it's become quite laggy, that it gets hot, you might want to do what I've just done. Because of one of the certain updates that they've done recently.
28: Okay.
1: Is that you've got to turn it off, basically, to try and fix it. I'll tell you what it is. Next, step you through it, have a little bounce back thing straight to your phone. It's going to be nice and easy.
28: Tech time with me, Jeanette Thomas.
1: Jeanette Thomas.
28: So you're Jeanette.

0: 93.4 The Breeze, Auckland's Breakfast with Robert and Jeanette, and that is Michael Jackson on this chilly Thursday morning. Kia ora, welcome to the show. Can we do a shout out to the Green Bay Community Centre for putting on a lovely whānau day yesterday with Matariki themes? Jerry is proudly displaying two of the candles in his living room that his kids made, which is always a treat.
1: Oh, how lovely.
0: May there be many more candles to
1: come.
0: Good
1: stuff.
0: Nice. Well done, Green Bay Community Centre.
1: You can never have enough candles, and you shouldn't keep your candles for good. Like, just burn them. Enjoy them. Don't let them sit there. I'm guilty of that.
0: All right, Oprah. Lovely. Is that in your book, is it?
1: Do you know
0: it?
1: What? My New Year's resolution is going to be light more candles. I don't light them enough.
0: Okay.
1: My brother lights one almost every night for my mum on the table with my mum.
0: Is that right?
1: In fact, when I say almost every night, I think it's every night.
0: Oh, that's beautiful.
1: Yeah, it's beautiful. Now, guys, welcome into a long overdue episode of Tech Time with me, Jeanette Thomas.
0: She insists we say her full name first and last.
1: This is where I attempt to try and give you some really handy tech information that will hopefully be very useful. Over the years, I've had super good tips, like the one clearing out your phone of your photos you don't need. You can't look at me and tell me that was terrible. That was outstanding.
0: That was a good one.
1: It took 12 months.
0: Tell everybody.
1: It was, no, I'm not doing that now. It takes too long. It takes too long. Text me if you want to know and I'll phone you back. Also, the quick access to the magnifying glass on your phone, which is so good if you're in the supermarket and you haven't got your glasses and you want to read something.
0: Three squeezes on the side.
1: Oh, that's the one.
0: Yeah.
1: I can't remember any others, but I know there's been I know there's been heaps, right?
0: Okay, you've got another one to add to the list.
1: This is for people with iPhones.
0: Yes.
1: Any iPhone less than a 17, which is probably going to be most of us.
0: Yeah.
1: First question is, have you updated your iPhone to the iOS 26? You probably have by now, because I think it came out a while back. It's the new one with the liquid glass design thing where all the buttons look like bubbles.
0: The see-through and stuff.
1: Yeah. Well, that update has apparently been killing iPhones that aren't iPhone 17s, basically the 13, 14, 15, and 16.
0: Yeah.
1: So the 17 is the latest tech, and it can handle that latest update. Okay, but if any of them below the 17, not so much. Like, if your phone's become laggy and a bit hot and is burning through the battery, which is exactly what mine's been doing, this could be the fix. Don't know for sure, but that's what this is what they're saying, and I have looked extensively into this online. They are saying that this is what you should do if your phone is doing that.
0: Mine's old. Mine's a 13.
1: Yeah, okay. So, well, you fit into that. All right. You don't even have to remember what I'm about to tell you, because I'll give you a little text word that you can text and you can get it bounced straight back into your phone. But it's really simple, just to let you know. You go to your settings.
0: I'm doing this live right now. Yes, I'm on settings.
1: Okay. You go to your settings.
0: Yes.
1: Then accessibility.
0: Down. Accessibility just underneath general, yes.
1: There we go. And then display and text size.
0: Four down is display and text size. Click
1: and then
0: on that.
1: Once you're in there, you toggle on reduce transparency.
0: Oh, yes, mine's toggled off.
1: Yeah, so toggle that on.
0: That's on.
1: And you'll notice your phone looks different because it doesn't have that glassy thing anymore. But other than that, it's fine.
0: Oh, yeah.
1: Yeah, and hopefully it will help with those issues. That's what they're saying anyway, because it's not, your phone is not trying to keep up with the latest tech that it actually is not designed to have.
0: Oh.
1: Yeah. So you can text FIX to 934 if you want those instructions, and we'll just bounce it super simple back into your phone, and you can jump on and do that at some point today if indeed you're finding those.
0: Because it does
1: problems.
0: Heat up quick and it does lag.
1: Can do.
0: Okay, reduce transparency.
1: Well, let's see if it actually works. I've only just done mine, so we'll see.
0: All right, thank you. Again, that is Tech Time with who?
1: Jeanette, me, Jeanette Thomas. What's my name?
0: Jeanette.
1: Jeanette
0: Thomas.
1: Text FIX to 934.
0: The Quickfire Quiz is up next.
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4: Cool this morning, fine today, a high of 16 degrees. Southern slowest of a fairly good bunch this morning, 46 minutes Manukau town. Slow all the way from Papakura, heavy Papatoetoe to Mount Wellington. Southwestern, pretty decent both ways. Northern, 26 minutes in from Constellation Drive. Slow all the way from there, little heavy at times. Northwestern, 33 in from Massey. Patchy to the causeway, slow from there, heavy at Point Chev.
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1: How about another blue sky day? Yes, please. A bit of fog around. And then we're going to get to 15 degrees at some point. Currently 5 and cold.
0: Before we get to the quiz, can we just say that if you want that tip that Jeanette gave out for your iPhone to save the battery so it doesn't lag and get all hot, text FIX to 934. We've had 6 to 934. If you text that twice, it's 666, you'll get the number of the beast back.
1: And we've also had an FUX. Don't want to say that one. Don't say that. Sounds rude. Anyway, make sure that you write, yes, Robert.
16: Rob's just realised what realized that would sound like.
1: What that sounds like, and he said it. I didn't. All complaints.
0: I totally fell for that.
1: All complaints.
0: Whoever takes that, well done.
1: Rackety.
0: Well done, you.
1: So, FIX. It is really important that you write that.
0: I thought it was fixed with a New Zealand accent.
1: Fix, FIX. Make sure, just double check. If you haven't got the bounce back, it's because you maybe haven't spelled it right. Okay, there we go.
0: Please, can we have the quiz?
16: Let's try again.
1: Oh, I love this one. Geez, I clearly need tech time with Jeanette Thomas. I can't even find accessibility, okay. Which is one of the... do you know what? Lovely texter person, we're going to call you in the news and talk you through it, okay? Jerry, write it down.
16: Whether they like it or not, we're going to be calling you.
1: We are calling you.
0: Right.
1: Okay.
16: Okay. Have you got your listening ears on? You ever heard that expression?
0: Yes.
16: Because this quiz is made of questions with audio for every question.
1: Oh, wow.
16: Oh, it took me ages.
0: Yeah, I bet it
16: did. And it's all because we've got a lovely teacher asking us the first question. It's nothing to do with education or teaching, but it's Sue giving us a call from Manukau. You ready for her question?
0: Yep.
1: Sure.
17: Morning, Sue here from Manukau, and I support the Warriors.
0: Here you go, Sue.
17: What was the Warriors' first season debut into the NRL?
0: Oh, yeah, okay.
1: What does that mean?
0: When did they first start playing in the NRL?
1: Oh, the year. Okay.
16: She gave you a clue as well, Jeanette.
1: Oh, when?
17: And that's rugby league, Jeanette.
1: Oh.
0: Nice one, Sue and Manukau. Beautiful.
1: Okay.
0: Thank you.
16: All right. Whose voice is doing the talking in this song that we play on the breeze? That's all you're getting.
0: Oh, one more time.
16: Ready? Who's talking? Yeah, you know
0: that,
16: the song.
0: You always say that, and
16: you
0: I don't.
16: Know, all right, do you want to tease out a bit longer of the song? Oh, we shouldn't be doing this.
1: No. I mean, you've basically played the whole song now.
16: Well, then you both should have the answer.
1: No.
16: I can't give you any more than that.
1: Okay,
16: I can't
1: that's fine.
16: I can't be spoon feeding this quiz.
0: Oh, yeah. I got it. I've got it.
16: Have you got it, Jeanette?
1: Yes, no.
16: No, okay. It's okay. This one you have to listen to. I may as well just do it manually. In Morse code, what letter is represented by a single dot or beep? There you go. That's your clue. Beep. Okay.
1: What letter?
16: What letter? What would be the most common letter, perhaps? That would be beep. There we go. Next question. I'll give you a little fire here. Where is this very, very, very, very, very famous line from? Life was like a box of chocolates.
0: Yeah.
1: Yeah.
0: Yep.
1: Thank God.
0: Have you finally got one?
16: Yeah. Well, no.
1: I had to wait till question four for it. Better come through with a baking or a dog question.
16: Oh, it's actually even harder.
1: No.
16: What film Sherry. Theme is this?
0: Far out. One more time.
16: Come on.
0: You know this.
16: You know this? All right, a tiny, tiny touch more. Okay. Here we go.
1: See, you shouldn't do that, Jerry. Oh my God,
16: there's no
1: you
16: point
1: shouldn't
16: giving clues. I'm out of here.
1: It's literally the answer.
0: Let's get the answers out to Crowded House. We know at least one of them, right?

0: 93.4 The Breeze, Auckland's Breakfast with Robin and Jeanette, and the quickfire quiz answers. Hit it! Or not. There we go.
1: You said so.
0: There we go.
1: And I was reading a text.
2: The text from Laura?
1: Yeah.
2: She's giving you a shout out for your good quiz today,
1: good
2: Jerry.
1: Quiz, she said. Only took me 14 hours to put it together, so no problem. first question wasn't even me, it was Sue in Monaco.
3: What was the Warriors' first season debut into the NRL?
0: That would be 1995.
2: I went with that as well because I feel like there were celebrations last year for a big birthday, which would have been the 30th.
1: And you would have seen it on the Warriors' jerseys from last year.
2: No, I didn't.
1: Oh, well, you're correct anyway. We said, whose voice is doing the talking in this song? And then we gave you a longer clue. Oh, you got it.
2: Is it Talking Heads?
1: No.
2: Is it David Byrne?
1: No, it is not.
0: No, it's not.
1: No, the longer version?
0: Bryan Adams? Mel C. It's Mel C talking.
1: Oh. Yes, it's Mel C.
2: Okay,
1: When
2: nice.
1: You're Gone would have been the answer. And Sporty Spice, I will accept. In Morse code, which letter is represented by a single dot or a beep or a tap? What would it be?
0: I went with A, the letter A.
2: I went with S.
1: Oh, both wrong. The letter E.
2: Ah, dad. I thought, because I thought SOS was little dot, big one, little dot.
0: No.
2: It's well off. Okay.
1: Where does the famous line, life was like a box of chocolates, come from?
0: Forrest Gump.
1: Yes, of course it does.
2: Yep.
1: Oh, wrong one. I was going to play a Forrest Gump. Here it is.
4: My mum always said, life was like a box of chocolates.
2: One of his best roles.
1: A lot of people debate it's life is or life was. Apparently it's both. He says it twice in the film.
2: And different,
0: ways.
1: Different ways. One's when he's looking back, one's when he's saying.
2: Oh,
1: great. And the final question. What? I've just given away the answer again. But the short version of the clue was... That was a bit
2: That's
1: tough.
2: That's for a super fan.
1: Super fan. And we've got one, Laura, in the text machine, of course, but it was from...
0: Chitty Chitty Bang Bang.
2: She literally played the answer. Did you know you were going to do that?
1: Well, I couldn't pull the fader down fast enough.
0: Okay, all right. I got 4 out of 5.
2: Well done.
0: Yeah, what about you?
2: Oh, it's all about you, buddy. Don't do that to me.
0: Don't leave me hanging.
2: Never about me.
0: Don't leave me hanging. If you've ever been bullied at school or in the workplace or in life, you'll know how much it matters to you when people stand up, right? When they step up for you, stand up to bullies. I used to get bullied when I was at school, and a chance phone call on the show just the other day led to us meeting one of those people who stood up for me back then. Her name is Trish. She's here after 8.
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6: A little cloud, mainly fine today with a high of 16. A cool day, but a fairly calm one on motorways. Northern, 26 minutes in from Constellation Drive. A little slow at Silverdale and all the way in from Constellation. Northwestern, 33 in from Massey is fairly quick. Fine to the causeway, heavy on and off there to the city. Southern, 46 minutes in from Manukau. Slow from Manurewa, heavy patches frequent to the city. Southwestern, a bit slow northbound.
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3: Atamari, Auckland. I'm Grace Cocker with the latest at 8. A warrant's out for a 19-year-old man after the alleged shooting of a firearm at a property in Point England earlier this week. Police say Junior Somolo is considered dangerous and should not be approached. Anyone who sees him should call 111 immediately. Health NZ fears the growing illicit tobacco trade is undermining national efforts to curb smoking. A six-month operation across Auckland, Waikato and Rotorua helped seize 1.3 million illegal cigarettes. Public Health Director Karina Gray says they need to ramp up efforts.
4: We are definitely concerned and really interested in working alongside the police and alongside customs to help.
3: The highly anticipated El Nino weather event has reached the Pacific and is being described as historic. Long-range forecasts indicate drier than usual winter for most of the country. Chris Brandolino from Earth Sciences says it's gaining strength.
5: We had one in 72, 82, 83, 97, 98, and 2015. So this is going to be up there with those, if not even stronger.
3: In sport, England are savouring a come-from-behind 2-1 win over DR Congo at the FIFA World Cup. Captain Harry Kane scored two late goals and he's keen to enjoy it on TVNZ.
6: Sometimes as an England player, you don't really celebrate how you should. You know, we're the same as every other nation. We're through.
3: Kicking off now, it's Belgium against Senegal. Football updates brought to you by Hisense. And after 25 years at Chip Ganassi Racing, Sir Scott Dixon is moving IndyCar teams to Arrow McLaren, according to ESPN.
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9: Chilly old start to our Thursday, fine though. Beautiful patches of morning fog, but beautiful blue skies and sunshine following that. 15 degrees today, down to an overnight low of 5. Currently, drop below that. We were sitting on about 5 in the central city, now 4 degrees.
10: Auckland City, you're a friend of mine, and you've sure got a friend in the breeze.
11: Atamaria, good morning. Welcome to the show. It is Robert and Jeanette.
9: So the other day, Rob, Jerry and I jumped in the Breeze wagon and we drove out to Marirewa so that we could meet Trish. Trish is one of our lovely listeners. She is one of life's good people because back when she was a kid, we found out that she used to stand up to bullies at school.
11: More specifically, bullies at my school, and they were my bullies. What are the chances that we could meet up again with her 48 years later? So we could thank her in person. Well, we did that, and she's coming up next, Trish.

0: their favourite. We were rubbish. Like, oh, we can do better than rubbish. That. Anyway, we got a call from, yeah, loads of you guys, including from Trish. Now, Trish loves Kingston biscuits. They're her favourite. She particularly loves to dunk them in Milo.
1: But then Biscuit Chat took a back seat because it turns out that Trish and I went to school together, Beds Intermediate in Ōtata back in the day, where at times I was bullied by these twins, and Trish, bless her, stood up to the twins, and she told us about that on the radio, which I was not aware of at the time.
0: No.
1: That she was doing that back in 78, 79.
0: So 48 years later, she tells you that this is what she did. And that's why we hit the Southern Motorway a couple of days ago. We were loaded up with packets, lots of packets of Kingston Bickies and a big old tin of Milo. We set off to Manurewa so that we could have a chat with Trish, meet Trish, for Rob to meet Trish for the first time. Well, not the first time.
1: First time but
0: in a
1: to
0: long
1: have a
0: time.
1: Chat, yeah.
0: Yeah, and of course, I asked what Rob was like at school.
2: He was a showman from the time he was 12.
3: I know that.
4: Yeah. Remember when I conducted the orchestra at Beds?
2: Oh, yeah, that was so
4: funny.
2: So
4: the Auckland Philharmonic turned up, and they said, does anyone want to volunteer to conduct the orchestra? And my hand went up straight away. And
2: nobody else put their hand up.
4: Nobody else was like, who would I do that? What a loser. And I was like, pick me.
2: No, I went like this, I bet you Robert's going to do it.
4: And whenever somebody, a guest came, I was always a guy.
2: Robert Muldoon.
4: Yeah. Yes.
2: Yes. Yes,
4: yeah.
2: Hawaii 5A came, remember?
4: Yeah.
3: Teachers just knew they could rely on him, eh?
2: No, we just all went, it's going to be Robert, you watch.
4: And you were really fast. You mentioned Janine, was it Janine Matthews?
2: Yeah.
4: Who, you guys were like the fastest kids in school.
2: Yeah, I was the fastest runner.
4: Over 100 metres.
2: And I did that for years. Even ran in the Auckland Regional.
3: Did you?
2: And I won there, and then I went to Christchurch.
3: Legend.
4: Jeez, that's so cool.
2: Yeah. That's why if they were bullies, if I hit one, they couldn't catch me. You know what I mean? I was like, got you, Robbie.
3: We don't tolerate bullies, eh?
2: No.
3: We don't. No.
2: We don't. Tell my grandchildren that. You know, you do boxing not to bully someone. You do boxing to defend yourself.
3: Mm. Okay.
2: You don't tolerate a bully.
4: Yeah.
2: Because if you do, you allow that bully to keep on bullying someone else.
3: Yeah.
2: And we were little.
4: We were little. Yeah, look at us.
3: Is this the first time you would have seen Rob since the 80s?
2: Yes.
4: Yeah. Did you go to Hillary College after Beds?
2: Yes. Yeah, you went to Auckland Boys Grammar.
4: Yeah, I did.
2: Followed your career because we knew you were going to be a straight up good guy.
3: Nah.
2: We just knew you were going to be one of those straight up good guys. He had an amazing dad. That's why he became who he is.
4: Yeah, I had great parents. I still do. Dad.
2: Yeah.
4: And mum, obviously.
2: Yeah.
4: Thank you, Trish.
2: You're welcome.
4: Honestly, you've just filled my cup. You really have.
3: Trish, the reason that you called in the first place was to tell us what?
2: I love Kingston biscuit.
3: Yes,
2: I love Kingston biscuit. I don't care what.
4: And what do you dip your Kingston biscuits in?
2: Milo.
3: Uh-huh.
4: Okay.
2: No sugar.
4: All right.
2: Because there's enough sweetness.
3: There we go, my friend.
4: We just
2: thank
4: want to
2: you.
4: Say,
2: oh, and Milo.
4: Say thank you for everything you did for me. Back in the day.
2: Oh, you're welcome.
4: It's not often you get to meet somebody who stood up for you. All these years later, 48 years later, but just for us to say thanks.
2: Aww,
4: so you got a whole
2: welcome.
4: Lot of Kingston Bickies here and a big tin of Milo as well, yeah?
2: Oh, thank you, so, Janine.
4: Hugs around. Hugs around. Come on now.
2: I wake up every 6 o'clock in the morning just to listen to you.
3: Oh, really?
4: Yeah, true.
2: Yeah.
3: What a treat.
4: We need more Trishas in this world. Thank you. Thank you, Trish. And I just want to say thank you to all the other Trishas in the world as well.
3: Yes.
4: Those folks who, when they see something like that going on, they stand up for the little people, if you like. And we were little. I was small. Hard to believe, Janine, I was a small kid.
3: No.
4: You look at me now, massive, pumped, shredded. But I was a small kid.
0: Sorry, didn't mean to laugh.
4: Well, you did.
0: No,
4: so
0: Trish
4: thank
0: was
4: you, Trish.
0: Awesome. And as you say, all the Trishas in this world.
4: Yeah,
0: legends, all of them.
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6: Final day, a bit more cloud and a high of 16 degrees. Cool morning, but a fine one driving into the city right now. Northern, pretty quick, 26 minutes in from Constellation Drive. Slow at Silverdale and slow Constellation to the city. Northwestern, 33 minutes in from Massey. Fine to the causeway, but heavy on and off there to the CBD. Southern, 40 in from Manukau. Slow from Manurewa. Heavy patches from East Tāmaki. Southwestern, slow northbound.
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11: Fine and 15 degrees today, currently cold and 4 in the central city.
12: I'm so sorry, Jeanette. 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The Breeze is so excited to support. This is coming to Rotorua's Village Green, January 23rd. This is called the 8th one. 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Got an incredible lineup as well. We're talking about some LA.

It's all ages too, with under fives free. So it's like a big whānau event, which is fantastic. 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That's Saturday, January 23rd, a family festival, a Village Green in Rotorua. Go visit the whānau, have some fun, listen to some great beats while you're there as well. It's kind of exciting. Hey, we saw something when we were coming back from Trisha's place in Manurewa the other day. Can we talk about that next?

0: 93.5.
1: Yeah, I've moved us.
0: Oh my God.
1: Why did I say 5?
0: There are so many radio stations in Auckland. You would literally, if you went to that, you'd probably be somewhere else.
1: You'd probably land on someone anyway. Let's try that again, shall we? Can we cut that bit out? Jerry, cut that bit out. 93.4 The Breeze, Auckland's Breakfast with Robert and Jeanette. Will it make it better if I say that we're on holiday from tomorrow?
0: Make it better if you just stop talking.
1: Hello.
0: So we were coming home from Manurewa the other day, having just visited a lovely woman named Trisha. You may have just heard us chatting with. If you haven't, she phoned us up a few days ago and said that she stood up to Rob's bullies way back in the day, 48 years ago.
1: In Ōtara, yep.
0: Yeah, and so we're like, and then we found out what her favourite bicky was, so we wanted to take her some of those. We went out and saw her a couple of days ago. Anyway, we're coming home from that and we're in the Breeze Mobile and we were stopped at that big intersection by Rainbow's End, where Rainbow's End was on our left, and you look up there and you'll know it if you're in that area. You might be sitting there right this very moment, and they advertise, for want of a better word, they put people's birthdays up on that little corner sign. They've been doing it for years, like absolute years. And so we just wanted to, at the moment that we were sitting there, before we went round the corner to get back onto the motorway, we saw it was Joshua Davies' birthday on Tuesday. Joshua was turning 9. So,
1: happy birthday to you. Happy birthday to you. Happy birthday, dear Josh. For last Tuesday, we're a little bit late with this because it says, but you know what I mean, man. And how cool is that? Having your name and your age up on their sign at the Rainbow's End. To you.
0: Joshua Davies, happy 9th birthday for Tuesday. And if your name is up there today, happy birthday to you as well. Would you know how to save your life? Speaking to everyone, just asking a general question. Would you know how to save your life? I'm going to, after the news, give you 6 scenarios. Everyone can play along. Ask you the question, what would you do in this scenario? And I feel like maybe we use you as a little guinea pig thing. I'll ask you the questions, but everyone can play along at home, okay? 6 scenarios after the news.
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4: A fine day with a bit of cloud, cool, a high of 16 degrees. Southern Motorway, slowest of a fast bunch at the moment, 40 minutes Manukau to town. Not bad to Papatoetoe, slow from there, heavy Mount Wellington to Ellerslie. Southwestern, bit slow northbound right up to the airport link. Northwestern, 34 in from Massey, fine to the causeway, heavy on and off there to the city. Northern, slow from Constellation, 27 there to the city.
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16: Atamari, Auckland. I'm Grace Cocker with the latest at 8.30. Police are hunting for a 19-year-old over a firearms incident in Auckland's Point, England earlier this week. Junior Somolo is being sought and is considered dangerous. A warrant's out for his arrest. Anyone with information on his whereabouts is urged to get in touch with police. A thumbs up from Business NZ at the passing of health and safety reforms. Chief Executive Catherine Rich says the changes mirror the simplicity that many small business owners have been calling for.
17: If you have more businesses that are able to understand their responsibilities and comply, that will lead to safer outcomes.
16: El Nino has been declared and is expected to intensify into one of the strongest weather events on record. Earth Sciences Chief Scientist Chris Brandolino says the impact could be huge.
18: Our expectation is that as we work our way through the rest of winter and into spring, we will approach, if not exceed, that strong category and eventually end up somewhere in the very strong or super El Nino categories. It's fun to stay at the
16: And Victor Willis, the lead singer and founding member of iconic disco group Village People, has died, aged 74. His family say he was battling a short but aggressive illness. In sport, rugby with shift four, the All Blacks team to face France in Christchurch on Saturday is named at four this afternoon. Commentator Nigel Yolden with his thoughts on who should join captain Ardi Savia in the loose forwards.
19: Simon Parker at six, Peter Luckey at eight. And I would put Wallace Setiti on the bench.
16: And at the FIFA World Cup, Harry Kane scored two late goals as England beat DR Congo 2-1 to advance to the round of 16.
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0: Fine, beautiful, sunny weather today. Blue sky and 15 degrees. Dropping down to an overnight low of 5 degrees. Chilly again. And currently in Auckland, just a smidgen under 5 degrees.
22: Auckland City, you're a friend of mine. And you've sure got a friend in the breeze.
23: Morena, welcome to the show. It is Robert and Jeanette. Kia ora.
0: Would you know how to save your life? Six scenarios. What would you do in each one if you were alone and it needed to get yourself out of trouble? You've got your hand up.
23: Does rolling up in a ball on the ground and crying, is that one of the answers?
0: You could do that first, but it's not probably not going to save your life.
23: Okay.
0: And you're going to expend a lot of energy in doing that as well.
23: Oh, wow. Good to know.
0: Because what you do might mean the difference, right, between life and death. I'm going to put these scenarios to Rob. I feel like he's going to die at least five times out of the six.
23: Okay.
0: How would you fare? Well, let's find out next.
23: It's Robert and Jeanette on Auckland's Breeze.

0: 93.4 The Breeze opens breakfast with Robert and Jeanette. Kia ora, good morning, welcome to the show. It is indeed a Thursday morning special. Thursday morning as well for fans of the English football team, who this morning beat the Democratic Republic of Congo. Jerry was here nice and early to watch the game and looked very relieved, in fact, when the game was finished and England had won. They play Mexico this coming Monday.
1: Wasn't looking good for England.
0: It was not looking good for England.
1: A few moments there, was it?
0: But that across the line, Harry Kane.
1: Knockout football now, isn't it?
0: There we go, sure is.
1: Could you save your life if you needed to and you were on your own? Well, let's find out. I've got six different scenarios, things that could happen that would require you to act pretty fast or to certainly know what you're doing in this particular situation. I'm going to ask you, everybody else can play along, see what you think. I will give you one chance during this. On any question that you're unsure of, you can phone a friend. Just the one chance
0: on that. Otherwise, I don't know what all the questions are. But yeah, okay. I'll make that call. Can I call Jerry?
1: Yes. Well, if you, is he a friend? We'll go with that.
0: He's nodding. He's nodding.
1: Yes,
0: yep.
1: Okay.
0: We're friends.
1: Perfect. My disclaimer on this is that I've double checked, but I'm not an expert. I'm not an expert. And the first one, I'm slightly concerned that the first scenario is this. You're walking and you think you're being followed. What do you do?
0: Where am I when this is happening?
1: On the street, dark.
0: Okay. Oh, okay. What do? I turn around and go, what do you want, man?
1: Okay.
0: What's your problem?
1: Okay. That's one scenario. And here's the thing. I can't actually tell you if that's right or wrong.
0: Okay.
1: The answer here is cross the street twice. If they follow, run to a public place.
0: Oh, okay. That's a good one.
1: That's what it says.
0: Otherwise, I'm picking fights with people.
1: Yeah. Number two, your car goes underwater. What do you do? You're in it.
0: Oh, man.
1: Yeah. What do you do? Because there's very much a what do you do and what don't you do?
0: Wind the window down.
1: Yes, you do. And what don't you do?
0: Open the door.
1: Well done. You've survived two so far.
0: What? By the way, whereabouts was that? Was it Takapuna Beach or somewhere like that?
1: Yes, it was. It was exactly where I was. How
0: once,
1: did you know?
0: Once I get out, you know that cafe on the corner, I get ice cream to celebrate the fact that
1: survive.
0: I got out of the car alive.
1: Okay.
0: Thank you.
1: Number three is an earthquake. What are you doing?
0: Oh, see, this is timely.
1: Yeah.
0: Oh, you want to answer now?
1: Well, okay. Tomorrow would be great.
0: Am I inside, outside? Where am I?
1: You're inside.
0: Inside.
1: Yeah, here at the Breeze.
0: Stop,
1: what do
0: drop
1: you do?
0: And roll. No, that's if you're on fire. Stop, get under a table, hold on.
1: Pretty good.
0: Okay.
1: Drop, cover, hold, get under a table.
0: Never a doorway.
1: Yes.
0: Ah.
1: Look at you, you're like a cat.
0: Thank you.
1: All of the lives.
0: Why am I not under a doorway?
1: Because it's not safe.
0: Okay, table.
1: Number four, there is a fire in the kitchen. In a frying pan on the stove.
0: Mm-hmm.
1: What should you do? What shouldn't you do?
0: Well, you don't throw water on it.
1: That's it.
0: That makes it worse.
1: Yep.
0: Put a lid on it so it starves it of oxygen and puts a fire out.
1: Nice. And what if you didn't have a lid?
0: A tea towel.
1: No.
0: No, they catch fire. Hang on, I'm going to use my card here. I'm going to have to call Jerry.
1: Good idea.
0: Let me just grab my Nokia.
1: Okay. I don't know if he's home.
0: Hang on a second.
1: He's probably watching the football somewhere.
0: Here he is. Jerry?
2: Is this urgent?
0: It is urgent, man. Jerry, I need your help. I'm on this awful radio show where they ask you questions about how you could survive.
2: Okay.
0: And so there's a fire in the kitchen. The pan's on fire. I've already said that you put a lid on it. But then Jeanette was like, no.
1: What if you don't have a lid?
0: What else can you use?
1: What could you use from the pantry?
0: Jerry, our house is on fire.
2: Chopping boards?
1: No. Well.
0: Wooden?
1: No, it's wooden.
0: That's
1: you want
0: wooden.
1: Metal. You don't want wood.
2: Well.
1: What's in a go?
0: Thanks, Jerry.
1: It's baking soda. Baking soda.
0: You know, man.
1: You grab your baking soda and you won't even know. You go, oh, is that the flour? Is that the icing sugar?
0: Yeah, I'm throwing caster sugar on this fire.
1: Let's move on.
0: Oh, but delicious, though.
1: You're lost in the woods. What do you do? You're on your own.
0: I'm lost in the woods?
1: Mm-hmm.
0: Ah, this is a good question.
1: Okay.
0: This is my philosophical answer.
1: All right.
0: If I was lost in the woods, I would build a home.
1: Oh, God.
0: I'm no longer lost. I am now at home.
1: It's the stop strategy. Use S for stop, T for think, O for observe what's going on around you, P for plan. Go do that first. They do say you can find a river and go downstream. Feel like that's not necessarily always going to be the right thing to do. Could be, though. Number six, choking alone. Make it quick.
0: grab your tummy and do your own Heimlich.
1: Grab your tummy.
0: No, bend over a chair.
1: Yes!
0: Thank you!
1: Call emergency services first, though, if you can.
0: Oh, well, okay.
1: To get them on the line, they can tell with the GPS where you are.
0: Ah, interesting. Yeah? Okay.
1: I hope this has been helpful.
0: Where was I when I was having this feed? Was it the food hall? Westfield Newmarket?
1: Yes, you were.
0: Then
1: no,
0: I absolutely
1: Glenfield.
0: Know what, Glenfield. I also know what to do there. Okay, hopefully these have helped you all out, folks.
1: Absolutely.
0: You are welcome.
1: You did well. Better than
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4: A bit of cloud, mainly fine today with a high of 16 degrees. Most motorways looking fairly good. Northwestern, fine to the causeway. Some heavy patches on and off from there to the city. 28 minutes in from Massey. Southern 40, Manukau to town. Fine to Papatoetoe, but slow from there. Heavy Mount Wellington to Ellerslie. Southwestern, slow from the southern up to the airport link. Northern 24 in from Constellation. Slow patches there to the city.
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1: 15 degrees is what we're getting to today. 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
0: Jeanette just ran everybody through a test of how to save your own life. I was waiting for the one where someone gets a pee on me because I've been stung by a jellyfish, but that didn't come up.
1: Didn't actually,
0: No, but also apparently that doesn't work. Anyway, look, that's not important right now. You did ask a really important question, though, about if your pan is in the kitchen and it's on fire, what should you do? I said put a lid on it to starve
1: it.
0: If you can get one of those, that's really good. Dave has called as well with this thought.
12: Was a qualified firefighter, so I know about this. Wet tea towel or wet towel, and it doesn't have to be baking powder, it can be flour.
1: Okay. Yeah, I suggest a baking soda is another thing. And I think salt's another one, but obviously flour as well. Just make some bickies. Just get it all in there. Throw some chocolate chips.

0: 92.4 The Breeze opens Breakfast with Robin and Jeanette. That is Charles and also Eddie. It is a Thursday morning and the holidays. For a lot of schools, a lot of holidays will kick off this weekend. Shout out to all those teachers and staff who are tying things up before the end of this term. And hopefully you'll get to have a well-deserved break. My wife is a teacher. She's still going to school for some things to help kids out with their
1: exams. Two days to go. And do you know what? A couple of days ago we were saying that this week's been absolutely stunning in Auckland, as you'll know if you're out and about in it. But the next week was looking a bit rainy, which, you know, was perfect for the school holidays. But in actual fact, Mother Nature's decided to play a little more ball. It's looking quite good. Like the weekends, maybe a couple of showers. And Monday looks a teensy bit wet. But then after that, this is the long range. Anything can change. But it's looking like the days we're having at the moment, that's what next week's looking like. Or a good chunk of it.
0: We're also going to be on holiday as well after Friday morning show. Tomorrow we are for a couple of weeks.
1: So that'll be nice to recharge the batteries. I feel like everyone kind of needs
0: it. At the halfway point,
1: aren't we?
0: There you go. Good to know. 80s mixtape is coming up after Breeze News, and that is up next.
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14: Atamari, Auckland, I'm Grace Cocker with the latest at 9. People are being urged to speak up about their power use. The Electricity Authority is looking at what improvements are needed across the board. Spokesperson Andrew Miller says it's a lifeline, not a luxury.
15: We rely on every day to heat our homes, feed our family, work, study and connect with each other. And people are looking at new ways of using it, like buying an EV. So it's becoming more important than ever.
14: Resident eels have been attacked by youth with makeshift bamboo spears in the Tasman region. They live below a creek in Nelson. The district council says it's troubling behaviour behaviour that's cruel and illegal. It will be launching an educational campaign in the schools of the culprits who were wearing their uniforms at the time. Earth Sciences warns a band of wet weather heading this way will be very brief. Chief Scientist Chris Brandolino says a dry El Nino will hit hard afterwards.
8: That will end up meaning that, yes, an early start to the fire season potentially, and potentially an early start to the irrigation season.
14: Black ice is causing headaches for motorists. Dunedin City Council has issued a warning describing driving as treacherous. It also urges people to take care on footpaths. And officials in central Otago have put out an alert saying black ice is in several areas. To sport, Harry Kane scored two late goals as England came back to beat DR Congo 2-1 at the FIFA World Cup in Atlanta. Manager Thomas Tuchel.
10: This team today did not accept a defeat as an outcome. They just didn't accept it.
14: England will face co-host Mexico in the round of 16. Football updates brought to you by Hisense. And All Blacks coach Dave Rennie reveals his team to face France in Christchurch on Saturday at 4 p.m. today.
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2: Breeze weather with Harvey Norman. 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
1: Harvey Norman. Another blue sky day in Auckland. Fine light winds, high of 15 degrees, down to an overnight low of 5, and currently 6 degrees.
2: The Breeze 80s mixtape.
0: Remember back in the day, you go into the shop and you have like 50 cent mixed bag lollies or 20 cent for the mixed bag.
1: Yeah.
0: That's what I got for you today for your 80s mixtape. Bit of a mixed bag. I saw Lionel Richie dancing on the scene and that's fun.
1: Mm-hmm.
0: Bit of Ice House Electric Blue, all Bring It Home. And Jennifer Rush now, Power of Love. Yes, Jeanette, do you have a question?
1: Yeah, this is absolutely free. You're not paying 20 cents. You're not paying 50 cents. Well, you're not paying any money. This is free.
0: Oh, come on.

0: 93.4 The Breeze, Auckland's Breakfast with Robin and Jeanette. Ice House, Electric Blue, and Ivor Davies had that mullet thing going on. Oh. He looked good.
1: It was super long, wasn't it?
0: He looked good.
2: Yeah, that was a time.
0: All right, your final song now. Here's Lana Richie, Dancing on the Ceiling on The Breeze.

0: 93.4 The Breeze, Auckland's breakfast with Robin and Jeanette, and that is Seal. Hey, if you've got an iPhone, it's not the brand new like iPhone 17, it's less than that, and it's getting hot and lagging. Jeanette's got a hot tip for you.
1: This is because we've all done the update, the iOS 26, where your phone starts to look like the glass bubbles,
0: Yeah. Right?
1: And that has been killing iPhones that aren't the 17, so the 13, 14, 15 and 16, and it's making them lag and hot and use the battery really fast. If you would like to do what we've just done, we don't know whether this works or not. We've just done it because this is apparently a fix. You go to settings, then accessibility, then display and text size, and then you toggle on reduce transparency. But you will not have remembered all of that.
0: I haven't got time to write all that down. Help me out.
1: So a really quick way to get that straight into your phone with it all laid out for you is to text FIX to 934. And those four steps that I just mentioned will just pop up on your phone for you. Text FIX to 934. We're going to give it a go and see if it helps, I guess.
0: Yeah.
1: Hey? Yeah.
0: Well worth a shot. Elton John up next on Auckland's Breeze.
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0: 93.4 The Breeze, Auckland's Breakfast with Robin and Jeanette. And that is the Bangles. Heads up, 2 p.m. today, The Breeze Blockbuster 50 Countdown is on with Mike Purdue and Kate Rodger as well. Counting down 50 of the biggest movie songs as voted by you all. That's from 2 o'clock this afternoon. You'll have a great day.
1: 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Yes. Enjoy that sunshine. Catch you back in the morning.
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19: Morning, I'm Glenn Stewart with the latest at 10. The public's been encouraged to help officials pinpoint what improvements might be needed in the electricity market. The Electricity Authority is seeking feedback on prices and access. Spokesperson Andrew Miller says they want a clear picture.
20: This is a complex and really important issue. It might go beyond electricity into areas like the health or housing system. So we need really clear evidence.
19: And on a similar topic, hybrid and electric vehicle registrations continue to boom. Infometrics data has June EV registrations up 165% from the year before. While fuel prices have dropped off, they're sitting nearly 20% higher than pre-conflict rates. Two people have serious injuries after a crash in Dannevirke this morning. It happened at the Kumete Road intersection shortly before 8. And Google Maps has been given a new voice that can actually pronounce te reo Māori. Described as English with a Kiwi accent, it's been designed in partnership with the Māori Language Commission. Here's a taste.
3: Turn left onto Kaka Street, then turn left onto Huia Street. In 200 metres, turn right onto Lake Terrace. Lake Taupō will be on the left.
19: That's very nice. Now in sport, Belgium have scored 2 late goals, and a short time ago it was 2-2 in their Football World Cup round of 32 match with Senegal in Seattle. Earlier, Harry Kane scored 2 late goals on TVNZ as England beat DR Congo 2-1 to set up a tough round of 16 clash.
21: The next one, obviously, away in Mexico against Mexico, but yeah, we're in the part of the tournament where you have to grind wins out, and that's what we've done today.
19: Football updates brought to you by Hisense. And after 25 years at Chip Ganassi Racing, Kiwi Sir Scott Dixon is moving IndyCar teams to Arrow McLaren, according to ESPN.
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25: Morning, another beautiful day and another chilly start. 8 degrees at the moment, heading for a high of 15 and looking good for the rest of our day. No real wind, but another chilly one tonight. We're down to 5.
23: The Breeze.
25: Happy Thursday and welcome to our Blockbuster 50 Countdown Day. Kicking that off at 2 o'clock this afternoon. Can't wait. Right now we're into a half hour of non-stop music. Let's get into it with Hadaway.

0: Auckland's Breeze on 93.4 with Natalie Imbruglia and Torn. Thursday morning with Sarah, Friday Eve. Oh, that feels good. And a beautiful day. It's very nippy start again, but look at that blue sky. Just lovely. No real wind today either, which is nice. We had some second division winners in Lotto last night from a bunch of places around Auckland. 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So a lot of winners. No one got the big one, though. In fact, down in Huntley, there were four players who won $250,000, right? Sharing first division. All those tickets sold at the same shop. So now this is pure speculation, but surely it's got to be the same person, right? It's got to be the same person that's picked different Powerball numbers, but kept their, you know, Lotto line numbers the same. That's what I reckon. That person's going, oh, I've shared it with three other people. And the three other people are me. On the way soon, Wham, Pink, and Huey Lewis in the news coming up on The Breeze.
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0: Auckland's Breeze on 93.4 with Fergal Sharkey and a good heart. Almost 11 o'clock Thursday morning on a bit of a brutally cold start to our Thursday, but a beautiful day. This afternoon at 2, we start counting down the 50 biggest movie songs as voted by you thanks to Rialto View. So Mike Perdue and our resident movie critic and Breeze announcer Kate Roger in the studio counting down those big, big songs. What will make it to number one? It's a new number one this year. Can't wait to find out what that is. And a bunch of special guests on the show this afternoon too. Morgana O'Reilly, Kiwi actress. She's calling in from a film set in Australia. Dave Dobbin's on, talking about the story of Slice of Heaven and Foot Rot Flats. Oh, great movie, great song. Joel Shadbolt, LAB, he talks about watching his favourite movie with his mum on the couch as a kid. Macy Gray, yeah, the Macy Gray. She tells us her all-time favourite movie song. And Patty Gow's popping in as well after 3 o'clock this afternoon. So it's all go with the Blockbuster 50 countdown from 2 this afternoon on The Breeze. Thanks to Rialto View. Back into the music after 11 with Belinda Carlisle, Australian Crawl, and Ed Sheeran coming up.
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16: Morning, I'm Glenn Stewart with the latest at 11. A world-first study reveals that airborne asbestos can be released from recalled PlaySand products. Samples tested by Auckland University of Technology found fibres were expelled during simulated play activities. MB says it's taking the findings on board to ensure that products on the market are safe. The Electricity Authority wants to hear from the public about their experiences to work out where improvements in the power network are needed. Spokesperson Andrew Miller says they know some plans are limited.
17: But some of the options that they do have, like prepay electricity, may not work as well as they could. So we really want to understand these barriers, what we can do to get more people to have greater access and more choice.
16: Drivers have been warned that black ice could linger on at key South Island roads over the next 24 hours. Several crashes have been reported this morning. NZTA says frosts and black ice may remain on highways in the Mackenzie Basin particularly and across Canterbury until midday tomorrow. And there are calls for Wimbledon to go to the dogs. Tennis star Aryna Sabalenka is pleading with organisers to reverse its ban on players bringing their furry friends onto the grounds during the tournament. She says it hurts to leave her pooch behind as he's just a little fluffy thing who wants cuddles and affection. To sport and huge drama at the FIFA Football World Cup.
18: One kick of the ball to surely decide a remarkable game. And he scores!
16: Belgium scoring two late goals and then a penalty right at the end of extra time on TVNZ to beat Senegal 3-2 in Seattle and reach the round of 16. Football updates brought to you by Hisense. And in tennis, a statement performance from Novak Djokovic at Wimbledon, outclassing former world number three Stefanos Tsitsipas in straight sets to reach the third round.
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0: Beautiful day. Still pretty chilly, 9 degrees, heading for a high of 15 today, but nice and fine for our Thursday with light winds. Another cool one tonight. We're down to 5 this evening.
1: The Breeze.
0: Just gone 11 on The Breeze with Sarah as we get into a half hour of non-stop music. Got some great tunes coming up to get you through your Thursday morning. Big song from Belinda Carlisle to kick it off. Heaven is a place on earth.

0: Auckland's Breeze on 93.4 with the Bee Gees and Alone. On Thursday morning, very chilly start to our Thursday again. Beautiful day though, isn't it lovely? And we might just have snuck into double digits, just about. So that's nice. We've got a big, big team naming this afternoon, 4 o'clock. Dave Rennie's going to announce the team for the All Blacks taking on France down in Christchurch this Saturday night. So that's the first one for him, of course. Then they're in Wellington next weekend, and then we get them at Eden Park, the All Blacks taking on Ireland, Saturday 18th of July. Just having a wee squiz online. There's a few tickets left, very few. So if you want to go along, you should probably get in quick. I see the Warriors game at Mount Smart is sold out, and of course it's the same night. It's the same day. That's going to be a massive night in town. We've got some Laura Branigan coming up soon. A song from Flashdance. Will it make the Blockbuster 50 countdown? We'll find out when we kick it off at 2 o'clock this afternoon. Gloria is on the way.
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0: Auckland's Breeze on 93.4 with Uncle Cracker and Drift Away. Oh, a couple of days left of school. Actually, some schools do the 3-week school holidays, don't they? Yeah, that's extra tough for parents, although the school days are usually a bit longer if that's your situation. But for most kids, school holidays kick off tomorrow. You know, 3 o'clock, 3:30, 2:30, whatever time they finish, they are on holiday for the next couple of weeks. So what are you going to do to entertain them? Well, the Wildlife Photographer of the Year exhibition is now open at Auckland Museum, and it is free for Aucklanders, so that could be a great thing to go and check out with or without kids. And we have got the ultimate staycation at Hotel Debrett thanks to Auckland Museum to give away. So if you text museum and your details to 934, and someone did text the other day and said, what details are you looking for? Would you like my birthplace? Would you like my favorite food? No, just your name. Just your name's good, because we've got your phone number if you text through. So text museum and your name to 934. Get yourself in the draw to win that staycation. Of course, it includes a one-night stay at Auckland's iconic Hotel Debrett. You get a $100 voucher to spend at the museum and a $150 voucher for the museum store. How good. Back into the music after 12 o'clock. The Billies are on the way. Billy Joel and Billy Ocean both coming up. Brian Adams and Alex Warren in there too on The Breeze.
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